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0: So after I'm done, I'm stepping. 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
1: Let's do it. 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

0: that end was kind of fun.
1: Yeah, that was cool, man. That was fun. Haven't heard a lot of those records in a while, man.
0: Right. But yeah, we're back. And the show's about over. So thank you for coming out.
1: Hey, man. Thanks for having me. That was fun. Yeah. That was fun, man.
0: Oh, yeah. Again, people like what they heard. They can catch you tomorrow. Where at?
1: WHFR. It was 89.3.
0: Yep.
1: Yep.
0: And WHFR.FM.
1: Yep.
0: And the next day,
1: Friday, we'll be at Sakana Sushi Lounge. Myself, Joji, from 9 till whenever they kick us out.
0: So go get your sushi on.
1: Yeah,
0: and,
1: good place to start your night. Get some sushi and some beers and some house.
0: Hell yeah. Well, of course, I want to say thank you to everyone that tuned in, as well as you and Joe that had to head out early. It's past his bedtime. But also got to say thank you to Urban Bean Co. as well as our past hosts, Ferran's Grand Trunk and Burst LLC. Of course, also got to say quick thank you to Mr. Jeff of Doom, who provides us with all of our hosting. Without him, none of this would be possible. Last, I wanted to say if you're looking for anything to do Friday, as well as Hooked on House again, where you can catch these guys later in the night at Temple Bar, our good friend Peter Croce will be playing. And actually here as well, House Coffee, James Menchez. I'm not sure if Patrick's back from Germany or not. He might be. But yeah, you can catch him here every other Friday-ish. Whenever they feel like it Friday, I guess. Saturday, there's a ton of stuff going on. There's this event. Actually, Dennis Ferrer is going to be at TV Lounge Friday. Kenneth Thomas is returning to the Grasshopper. Psycho is playing with one of our good friends that we've had on the show, Dustin Alexander, at Whiskey Disco. I know you mentioned that earlier. The old Oslo.
1: Yeah, it's a good spot. I like it.
0: And then also, happening at the works on Saturday is the Concrete Jungle 2-year anniversary party. Monday, our good friend Holographic and her friends are returning to Grasshopper for Tough Love. Then, of course, like we mentioned all the other weeks, Thursday, October 30th, is the DTM Bank Tech 12 at Devil's Night party. I guess that's really it. Next week, like I said, we're going to have Chris Sutton and Chris Roxburgh, a bunch of techno. Should be good. Got anything else you want to throw out there we end the show?
1: Thanks for having me.
0: Hell yeah. I guess, yeah, tune in next week for a bunch of techno. So, peace out and stuff.

Techno Militia presents The Grid. Welcome to another installment of Detroit Techno Militia presents The Grid. Tonight we have two very special guest performances. All the way from Belgium, we have two true techno soldiers representing Motor City Sounds, Trish Van Eind and Kleina. My name is T. Linder from Detroit Techno Militia and I'll be your host tonight. These two are driving, so here's how it's going to work out tonight. For the first hour, Kleina's going to be putting it down, and in the second hour, Trish is going to close it out. I'm going to shut up, let these two do their thing. You're on the grid. Let's go.

0: Hey, what's up, everyone? I want to thank you all for tuning in to Planet Funk on 313.fm.
1: Yes, yes, and yes. Coming off of the Flint Drop Fest weekend.
0: Yep. That Charivari.
1: Yeah. Yeah, so 2 weeks in a row, been festivaled out and shit. But hey, it was definitely worth it. Although, I do have one bone to pick.
0: Uh-oh.
1: Well, you know, because
0: you didn't get to complete your set.
1: Right, right. That's exactly where I was about to get to.
0: Well, that wasn't really anyone's fault other than downtown Flint.
1: Well, but no, you have to figure, okay, the one actual spot of green space, which is actually downtown and not at Riverfront Park, or Riverbank Park, you know, I mean, it wasn't bad. I mean, because, you know, the for those of you who don't live in Flint, I mean, who don't live near Flint, the grassy site was the Genesee Towers used to actually be there before it was imploded a few years back. So, you know, now it's this nice little grassy area.

0: It's got the big metal letters that say Flint on it and everything. Now, the funny thing is, we're there, you know, like on that Astro Matter stage, part of it was wet, but we couldn't figure out why, you know. And everybody who was on that stage, I guess, what, biblical proportion played first, no problems.
1: They didn't play first.
0: Well, no, musically.
1: Yeah, there was other acts before that.
0: Well,
1: started at like one.
0: Well, no, but they didn't have music. They had like other things. Like,
1: no, they had music.
0: They did.
1: Yeah, it was all live acts.
0: Okay. EDM shit. All right.
1: No. It was like some person with like a guitar, and then I don't know. There's some girl doing some live thing.
0: No. I'm speaking of DJ related. I'm not speaking of like folk related.
1: It wasn't really folk music, but okay.
0: Well, but you get my point.
1: Okay.
0: Yeah. All right. I'm just saying when the you know the real musicians came in, the DJs, biblical. You flip, y'all got to play, no problem. Me, I'm into my damn third record and shit. The sprinklers come on, so the speakers get wet. I gotta just cut my shit short. I'm not happy about this, but what the fuck can you do? You know, I mean, I had to go drown my sorrows in some La Azteca tacos afterwards. So yeah, shout out to La Azteca, although y'all need to start putting onion and cilantro in your shit like they do down here. Alright, rant over.
1: So I'm gonna leave this track again because
0: oh, blame it on me talking through it, huh? Oh, thanks. Oh, okay, I got you.
1: So anyways, let's introduce our guest for tonight, DJ Cage.
2: Brent, how you doing, sir?
1: I'm doing well. How are you?
2: How you doing, my brother?
0: What's happening?
1: So, what we got playing in the background right now is a release off your newest album, correct?
2: That's correct. Jits 2.
1: And you're wearing the t-shirt.
2: I'm wearing the t-shirt right now, so I'm totally swagged out, you know, full promotion mode right now. So, Jits 2 is the latest project. It's a dance, EDM, techno, ghetto house project and features a multitude of artists from the city. We're talking Sheafy McFly, Motor Cam, Milfy, Park House, Sextez, otherwise known as Martez Claiborne, have some guest production appearances from DJ Dash.
1: Me and Martez actually started talking because of like Ghetto Tech and Juke and Jit and all that sort of stuff.
2: Absolutely. Me and him actually have like a whole EP already recorded just in the mixing and mastering process right now, and he has some other projects he finished. And he's promoting that stuff, and my stuff's on the back burner, but laced up to come next.
1: Oh, nice. Well, I'm glad to hear he's still doing music. I haven't seen him in forever, so.
2: He went to California for a little bit, so like this whole summer, almost since spring, he's been out in L.A. kind of doing the L.A. thing for a minute, but he's supposed to be coming back soon.
1: Oh, nice. Right on. Well, where can people get this? Because that's one thing I always try to promote is artist band camps, because they band camp seems to be the most artist direct as far as the money and everything goes.
2: And that seems to be the way, and the way I use that, and what I seem to do now is do early releases on Bandcamp. So I do, for instance, Jits 2, I have an early release on Bandcamp before I then hit it to the DistroKid and get it on the Apple sites and the Spotify. But the version on the Bandcamp site has the instrumentals for the DJs, has the clean versions, you know, for the radio play, and that's the only place that you'll get all those extra additions.
1: What's kind of cool about this one, I'm looking at the Bandcamp right now, this one's actually a free track.
2: The whole album's free. That's the beauty of it.
1: You know,
2: the beauty is to promote not only myself as a producer, DJ, and artist, but also the artists that I feature on the album, because we're all Detroit artists out here doing our thing. So this is the vehicle to get us into the clubs and into doing some shows.
1: Awesome. Well, do you want to give out that link for people listening to the audio-only one?
2: Absolutely. The music can be found at DJ Cage, Cage with a K, djkage.bandcamp.com.
1: Awesome. Now, one thing you were talking about not too long ago is your D-Imports Volume 2.
2: Yeah.
1: You said you had a song, what was it?
2: It's called Song of Victory. So my D-Imports project, so where Jits is all dance music, my D-Imports project is all hip-hop and underground, you know, it's bass beats and rhymes, essentially. So for this project, Volume 1 and Volume 2, I do all the production, all the recording, all the engineering. And each project features over 30 artists, different artists on each project from the city. So over 60 artists between the two volumes.
1: Wow.
2: You know, for this D Imports project. This song right here.
1: Yeah, I was going to say, it won an award or something?
2: Yeah, so yeah. The Metro Times does a top 10 tracks of the year every year. And this song, when this album came out, was the number 3 track of Detroit-related release tracks of the year.
1: Oh, awesome.
2: It features, right now, the first verse is by Valid, who just had a strong project release. Mike Phelps, Niga Sarubis, and Ron D, all on the same track.
1: Awesome.
2: Yeah. So that's how I like to do it. Usually with D Imports, I take artists that you wouldn't normally see with each other or hear from one, you know, together on a track, because I usually do different types of hip hop, and I take all that and mix it together. Essentially, that's how I do with my music as well. When I dig in the samples and the way I create, it's just everything except country is kind of my thing.
1: Right on.
2: Right, dude.
1: Now, you also, other than just your Bandcamp, you also have a Facebook page as well?
2: Well, yeah. So I have a Facebook page, YouTube page. YouTube real quick, because I also direct music videos, also shoot music videos, direct music videos, that whole nine. So youtube.com/DJ Cage, Cage with a K. But also the Facebook. 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
1: Awesome. We were talking about Shari Vardy earlier too, because you said you played.
2: Yeah,
1: Friday?
2: I was on the opening set of the Passion stage on the first day. So, you know, it was a little kind of a warm up set for the entire festival. But I was told, because it was my first year, I was going to get an early slot. But getting the first slot on the first day, I'll take an opening slot, you know, for the first year. But I'm looking for a little something better next year.
1: Okay. We'll have to hit up Todd later.
2: Copy that. I was working with Teresa Hill. Good people.
1: Oh, nice.
2: Well, I shouldn't give away the plug.
1: Well, you know, her whole thing is radio as well, so you might have to get with her and send her some of your music.
2: Absolutely. I recently just sent her the project, and when I did my set, she got to hear me basically, you know, for the first time again. And so it was awesome.
1: Right on. Now, you were talking, too, that you have a couple upcoming gigs as well?
2: Yes. August 31st sticks out in my mind the most because I have two gigs on the same day. We're doing a Mike Phelps Presents at the TV Lounge. Daytime TV is the name of the event. The event is from 3 o'clock to, I believe, 10 o'clock, and it features myself, DJ Cage, and Sheepy McFly on the Wheels of Steel. I will be doing the first set. And then about 3 to 6, and then I leave that event to go to the DeQuinder Cut, the Freight Yard. There's an event, and I'll be DJing that night as well. So August 31st, catch me at TV Lounge during the day at the TV party, and then catch me that night at the DeQuinder Cut.
1: Awesome.
2: Freight Yard, yep.
1: Well, did you have anything else that you wanted to plug before you jumped up there and played some tunes?
2: Well, absolutely. Everybody, just make sure to check out DJ Cage on Instagram, DJ Kage. You'll kind of, you know, get in tune with all the stuff I got going on. I also have a project that I put out called Street Raps Detroit. You can check that out on Instagram, Street Raps Detroit. It's basically me filming all the best rappers in Detroit, giving them 10 minutes of spit on camera.
1: Oh, nice.
2: Yes, sir.
1: Cool. Well, do you want to go ahead and jump up there?
2: I'm ready to get in, man. I'm ready get in. Let's do it.
0: Hey, you know, I'm surprised that old boy ain't showed up in here yet.
1: Oh, yeah.
0: See, because now him, he trying to talk Cage's ear off and shit. Talking about, oh, I'm Proof's cousin. I'm Proof's cousin. I've done this. I've done that. Yeah, nigga, you been up in here, what, 3 weeks of the damn road saying the same ass shit and ain't heard nothing. Get the fuck out of here with that bullshit. God damn.
1: Oh, man.
0: No, I mean, I'm just tired of the fucking okie doke and shit.
1: Okie doke.
0: Okie doke.
1: Oh,
0: sorry, I gotta call it like I see it.
1: Okie doke. All right, well, let's do this then. You are tuned into... Are you ready? All right, I guess he's ready. All right.
0: Yeah.
1: You are tuned into Planet Funk on 313.fm. This is DJ Cage.
3: I'm from the ghetto.

not into this to press up a mass amount of records. I'm not into this to be traveling around the motherfucking world. I'm not into this to impress anybody. I'm into this for my own heart and soul. A lot of people, after work, you gotta go home, you take a bath. A lot of people go home, you fuck a wife. A lot of people go home, you cut your grass. I go home, and I fuck that motherfucking NPC all fucking night.

0: So that was DJ Cage. All right. Gonna go ahead and have a seat.
1: Okay. Cool.
0: So up next we have Night Audio. What's going on, sir? You wanna get a little closer to that mic there?
1: Okay. Yeah, my day's been pretty great. It's kind of been a slam and jam getting here, you know.
0: Yeah.
1: You know, I told my parents like in March and they were like, oh, like,
0: it's a little ways away.
1: Yeah, I mean, they didn't say they'd be

0: you know, you didn't tell me, but other than that, it's fine. You know, it's a pleasure for you to have me here to do this. It means a lot to me.
1: Oh, yeah, of course.
0: Yeah.
1: I know, well, speaking of back in March, you sent an email. Mm-hmm. Some of your tracks, I checked them out, liked them, and here we are now.
0: Yeah, thank you for liking my tracks. It's great.
1: So, I know you mostly focus on production in Ableton.
0: Mm-hmm.
1: We were talking outside about a few techniques and stuff and artists that we both like.
0: Mm-hmm.
1: Tonight, though, you said you're mostly playing live stuff, but some other artists, but you're gonna be like remixing it
0: on the fly? Okay. Yeah, I'm gonna use like various like DSP and stuff to kind of mingle it a bit. I might use like Isotope Stutter Edit. Shout out to BT, you know, the legend. Yeah.
1: So, I know you have a YouTube channel,
0: mm-hmm,
1: under your artist name Night Audio. I was taking a look at it. Unfortunately, I didn't have any time to listen to any of it, but I noticed it was a lot of like video game stuff.
0: Yeah.
1: Is that kind of what inspires you as a musician, is like video game music? Or?
0: Well, there's kind of a story to this. So in the pursuit of me trying to grow my career, I decided, along with my homeschool teacher, Bob, if you're listening to this, just glad you're listening. He was saying to me, like, hey man, like, you should do like video, like, take, like, make music to video games. So we looked into it. This is kind of before I got my GED. And they were saying in an article, I don't know which one it was, but we did some research extensively. And basically, it said you should take the original audio and replace it with yours. And I figured out how to do it. And once I got my GED, my teacher, Bob, basically helped me to go and do that. You know, I kind of a bit of a procrastinator. I, you know, I'm kind of prompt dependent, but I'm still working on it.
1: Okay.
0: That's basically the reason why, just to kickstart my career, and hopefully maybe I can do that. I mean, I have a real deep appreciation for scoring and all that fun stuff.
1: You said scoring?
0: Yeah, like, okay. You know, scoring. Yeah,
1: Have you ever looked into possibly, like, reaching out to any video game producers to do a score?
0: Oh, we need producers, like game companies?
1: Yeah, game companies or even independent.
0: Yeah, we wrote an email to Final Fantasy, but basically, like, the YouTube channel, like, we're building it up as a portfolio, so game companies, we could send that as well, and they can look at other stuff that I did, you know? Not that I actually did the game, but just to show that I did other stuff, you know? You know what I mean?
1: Yeah. Now, in the background right now, we have some music that you produced.
0: Mm-hmm.
1: Is this recent, or is this an older one?
0: Ooh, this I started back in January of last year.
1: Okay.
0: You know, and got, like, super inspired this after I watched the Swedish House Mafia documentary Save the World. Shout out to that film, they're great artists. And so there's this girl, I'm not gonna say her name, I guess her name is Jenna Burns. Shout out to you. And basically, I tried applying the vocals and they just weren't very good. Like, they kind of had the auto-tune a lot, or, you know, speed to make it sound better. And then eventually, Joe Version just excluded the vocals because I couldn't figure out, like, how to make it work. And I just got lazy. But this is, like, literally one of my best tracks from that time, and really changed the game because there's risers and just different things, you know? Yeah, that's that track.
1: So I'm curious, your because we have your SoundCloud link on here. We'll give it out for anyone listening to the audio only. It's soundcloud.com/storm and then a dash anime.
0: Yeah.
1: Is that another inspiration other than the games is anime?
0: Well,
1: or?
0: Here's a little fun story. So I created another YouTube channel outside of my Night Audio one. The other one's called Night Audio as well. I was reviewing anime and stuff, and I did a few videos, and never really took off, and I tried to re-undo it, and I just left it, and honestly, if anything kicked off, it really wouldn't matter. I mean, you know, because, you know, YouTube's a very hard place to get things going, and I review anime because I like anime and manga, and that's really the end story.
1: So I'm curious, what are you using for your strings on this track?
0: Ooh, East West. It's the Silver Sound Library.
1: Okay.
0: And I didn't get it from their website because it was a bit pricey. I got it for my birthday. When I turned, what the hell age? I think it was when I turned 20? Yeah. And I did that because a lot of the string stuff that I kind of had wasn't very good from Logic Pro 10, which I use. And I thought this would become very useful for my video game scoring thing. And honestly, I use it all the time. It's literally in all of my productions. Shout out to them, and buy it if you want some kick-ass strings.
1: Okay.
0: They also make piano sounds and a bunch of other stuff. Even their more sophisticated versions, you can like have multiple mics and whatnot. But this one just has like one mic, and it's like, I think like the most basic one, because it's like the cheapest I could get, and it's what my parents wanted to spend. Yeah.
1: But it worked out good for you.
0: Yeah, clearly it did.
1: So, I'm curious, are you playing any shows out other than tonight?
0: Well, not tonight. I might be getting a gig playing for, like, some older people, but it's got to be, like, ambient stuff, because the YouTube channel, like, man, it's like, it's too aggressive, it's too violent, there's people shooting, the music gets done. And, like, I'm like, that, this is not original stuff, and you know, there's a big thing when you're talking to your management and your PR people. They try to shove you into a box of sorts, and they're like, just do this. And, like, I had no problem with that, but, you know, it's easier said than done. And I'm going to do that, and they want me to put, like, ocean scenery to stuff, and I probably will do that. And that's really all I got to say. Also, to, like, kind of shout out to my brother, Todd. He's on the board for Jark, if that means anything, but whatever.
1: Jark, the school system?
0: No, Jark, it's a organization for with special needs and stuff. Yep, so shout out to them if people that are affected with steel, like, go check it out. This song is called A Child.
1: I'm thinking Jardon. I was mixing the two. Jark and Jardon. Okay.
0: This song is. Do you want to know more about this song? Or
1: sure.
0: Okay, cool. This song is I Am Bored With My Life. I think it was my adopted grandma. Said something about, like, you're bored with your life or something. And I just started, like, sketching out some figures and eventually got to the main theme of it, and it just kept growing, growing, and I pretty much finished the layout in like a night, and it took like three, six, eight months to finish this. It was pretty long and intensive. My teacher, Eddie, he's playing bass on this and guitar. He does like jazz fusion. Go check his stuff out. I'm sure if you type his name in, you'll find that. I guess that's enough about the music thing. Do you have any more questions for me? Like, sorry if it seems like I keep going on about.
1: Oh no, you're good.
0: Yeah,
1: you're good.
0: Okay.
1: Before you go on, is there anything else that you needed to plug?
0: My dad has a jewelry store and pawn shop. It's Ronnie's Jewelers and Loans. Please go check it out. We're building up an online store. You can buy stuff. And hey, to all you music heads.
1: I know, we were talking. Hopefully music gear soon.
0: Yeah.
1: Right?
0: Wherever you're from, pawn your jewelry or whatever so you can buy more stuff. And God knows what's going to happen at that point.
2: All right. Well, I got dibs on the first 1,200 that comes through.
0: Okay, man.
2: Where are you located? Where's the store located?
0: It's in Waterford off of Cooley Lake Road. You can also Google it if you want more info to where that is and get directions like I did for this place today. Yay to the World Wide Web.
2: And you say the name of the pawn shop is what again?
0: Ronnie's Jewelry and Loans.
2: Ronnie's Jewelry and Loans. Are they on Facebook by any chance?
0: They're on Facebook. They have a website. Please follow that. It would be appreciated. My sister runs a blog for the store, so please go check that out as well. There's a YouTube channel soon to be coming for that as well, and I'll send the link to Brent, and you guys can follow more of that as well.
2: Cool.
0: Yep.
1: Awesome.
0: Well, done with the plug-in.
1: Do you want to go get set up over there?
0: Okay, I'm going to go spin some vinyl or MP3 files or whatever you may call it. Yeah.
1: All right, well, while he's getting set up, we're going to ask DJ Cage to come back over, talk a little more production with him.
0: The man of the hour, DJ Cage.
2: That was a hell of an interview. All right.
3: My man.
2: So, Mr. Cage.
3: Yes, sir. Good to be back.
2: Considering it wasn't that long ago.
3: That's right. It was like I was just here.
2: Right. So, I don't know if we really got into this once you first got on, but... Wait a minute, I can barely hear myself now.
3: That's motor cam right there.
2: All right.
3: I got something to say about it.
2: So how did you first get started into...

0: four songs on that album, and one in particular, F Internet, is just like doing crazy in the clubs right now. So shout out to Motorcam. We just did a music video for one of the songs in the project called Dat Booty, where we took a shot footage of him performing and we mixed it in with old footage of the new dance show.
1: Oh,
0: and
1: Lord.
0: So it looks like he's performing at the new dance show. Metro Times caught wind of it, did a whole story on it, getting it out there and stuff like that too. That's a throwback. Yeah, yeah.
1: Hey, I mean, you know, you got to try and stand out from the crowd, so I can understand how, you know, that project will probably came about.
0: For sure. And paying homage to
1: the new dance show.
0: The things that, you know, that got me into this in the first place. It was stuff like the new dance show and The Wizard. Growing up as a kid, listening to The Wizard, Jeff Mills.
1: Oh, yeah.
0: You know, on the ones and two. That's what inspired me the most, I can say.
1: Well, you know, that's you know, one person that you gotta, you know, really respect, because basically everything musically Detroit-wise either flowed through him or the Electrifying Mojo.
0: Another person. Actually, on some of my shows, I have a nice little Electrifying Mojo intro that I use, because this is broadcast, or I guess that's why I chose not to use it, but I have this nice, you know, his intro where he spoke about if you're on water, float like water, if you're in your car, turn on your light, you know, all that stuff. So I usually start with that and then go into my first cut right when he says, well, the Midnight Funk Association, please stand up. And then the first track drops.
1: Oh, yeah, you know, turn on your porch light.
0: Yeah.
1: Hit your horn.
0: Yeah.
1: Oh, I mean, you know, Mojo was like the man for a number of years. I mean, I got a small Mojo story to tell.
0: I love it. I'd love to hear that one.
1: This was about 79.
0: Okay.
1: And, you know, the Brides of Funkenstein was the hotness
0: George
1: at the
0: Clinton
1: time.
0: Ladies, yeah.
1: Yeah. So, you know, they're on their second album. And the second album featured Never Buy Texas from a Cowboy.
0: I got that. They're all under a cowboy hat now. Yeah,
1: right,
0: that's
1: right,
0: an awesome
1: right.
0: Album, yeah.
1: So, here's the deal. Now, I'm living in Flint at the time, right?
0: Yeah.
1: So, Mojo has them on the air. I'm like, shit, I got to go down here. I mean, this is like cut, right?
0: Right.
1: So, you know, Mojo was over at WGPR over on Jefferson.
0: Yes.
1: Do you know? By the time that I got down there, now, mind you, I'm driving down to Detroit in my Chevette, right? You know, Chevette's got the 8-track, and I'm already bumping Brides of Funkenstein, the whole album on 8-track, right?
0: Funkadelic, yeah.
1: You know, so get to GPR, and there's this whole crowd, basically, like, shut down Jefferson, basically, like, right at the studio,
0: they
1: right?
0: They all knew they were there.
1: Yeah.
0: Yeah.
1: And it was like, it turned into this big-ass party. You
0: like
1: know.
0: They used to do.
1: So, you know, everybody's, you know, they're out the car, and, you know, Never Buy Texas from a Cowboy comes on, and, you know, folks got it on the radio, and everybody, they just was dancing in the middle of Jefferson, and it's just like, oh, my God, you know, and these women were thick. They were fine. It's like, well, damn, you know, I'm not going to find any women in Flint quite like that, you know. And that's about as closest to George Clinton as I've ever gotten. Now, don't get me wrong. I've seen Parliament and Funkadelic in concert, you know, a few months earlier at the old IMA Auditorium back in Flint, you know. And this was when, you know, like when Funkadelic came on, you know, they had the big skull that dropped down from the ceiling. And, you know, first thing that you hear, what's happening, Flint? And then here comes this big joint coming down. So the joint is like right next to the skull.
0: This is after the spaceship.
1: No. Remember, this is Funkadelic.
0: So that's what I'm saying.
1: Not Parliament.
0: Right. Okay.
1: Not Parliament. Right. Funkadelic was first.
0: Okay.
1: You know, so the joint comes down, right? So the joint is next to the skull.
0: Yeah.
1: Flint, fire it up! And oh my God, Man.
0: If you didn't smoke, you were smoking that night from the second hand.
1: I mean, you getting second hand, third hand, 74th hand
0: past
1: smoke.
0: Past that eighth hand.
1: Right, and it was so memorable. You know, I mean, that's the days when, you know, you had real music. I mean, real instruments.
0: Talk about all the time.
1: You know, real hype people.
0: Yeah.
1: I mean, you couldn't have asked for a better night.
0: Yeah.
1: You know, as a matter of fact, as I think about it, the Brides of Funkenstein actually played.
0: Were they opening up?
1: No, they didn't. No, I think they did open up because that concert was like April 5th of 79.
0: Okay.
1: So that's how I remember. Plus, I got the damn poster in my living room. So, but yeah, that was, you know, like the good old days. You know, I mean, you can't really beat that.
0: No. And Electrifying Mojo breaking records from Japan, Yellow Magic Orchestra, that Firecracker. Yeah. I mean, that's a classic. Nobody even really knows about that.
1: No, well, you know, I mean, if you listen to Mojo, if you were around back then, I mean, you heard, like, everything from
0: Prince.
1: David Bowie to Prince to Bob James to Beethoven to Jay Giles' band. You know, I mean, it was just eclectic. And
0: he was playing the deep cuts. He wasn't playing the standard, this is what everybody else is playing. He's playing, like, from this is what I'm feeling.
1: Yeah. I mean, it was free form before, you know, corporate radio came in and you know, started fucking everything up.
0: Basically telling you this is your pool of records to mess with.
1: Yeah. So, okay, so see, I can actually say you're a funkadelic relic. So, and I'm saying that, you know, with love, because it's a
0: Absolutely.
1: Good thing.
0: Absolutely. You're still out here doing her thing every day. I follow George Clinton on the ground. He's out here doing shows every other night.
1: Right.
0: Yeah, bro.
1: Let's see, Brent, you about back now?
2: Yeah.
0: Oh, yeah.
1: Oh, okay.
2: No, we had to do an emergency finding of cables. Luckily, I had the two cables that he needed, I had in the back of my car.
0: Oh, I had to go to the car.
2: So. All right, nice. Well, are you ready to do this then? All right, so let's go ahead and do this then. You are tuned into Planet Funk on 313.fm. This is Night Audio.

be naive about human nature. I used to be a civic nationalist. And so I began to question this belief of mine. I began to question why.

I'm going to go to the next one.

0: And I picked the wrong song. Yeah, oh well, we can end on Mobb Deep's
1: story,
0: song.
1: Story of your life, ain't it?
0: Yeah, I guess so. So yeah, huge thank you to both DJ Cage and Night Audio for coming and playing to the show tonight. 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And oh yeah, check out his YouTube channel as well. You can just find it on Night Audio, I think, on YouTube. Also, make sure you check out all of DJ Cage's productions on his Bandcamp, djcage.bandcamp.com. Also, got to say a huge thank you to our host, Grand Trunk Pub, as well as our previous host. I just reversed that. I'm not even thinking today. Our host, Urban Bean Co., as well as our past host, Grand Trunk Pub. And, you look like you were going to say something.
1: Huh? Ooh.
0: You did. You looked like you were going to say something.
1: No, no, no, okay. No, not yet.
0: But yeah, also, huge thank you to our man in command out in California, holding down all of our servers so you can get all the downloads and everything. At download.313.fm, Mr. Jeff.
2: Of D O O M Doom.
0: Wait, one more tail end.
1: One more time.
2: Doom.
0: Okay. Anyways, I got work early in the morning, and it's far away, so...
1: We're getting the hell up out of here.
0: Yeah, we're going to pack up, so...
1: Good night.
0: Yeah, huge thank you again, everyone tuned in. And, peace.

0: Not this time, huh, John?
1: Not this time we got him.

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And now live from his house to yours. Welcome to Bam's House Party.

0: Yo, yo, yo. Here we go. Bam's House Party 313.fm. Welcome. So glad to have you here. My name is Bam, and we are in the mix. Doing our thing. With DJ Digital One. D1. DJ D1. Tonight on Bam's House Party. Ending out the month of April, getting ready for May, getting ready for festival season, getting ready for all sorts of great stuff lined up soon. Last week, kind of started it off with Record Store Day. I saw all the great photos, although I wasn't around to participate. Glad everyone else got to do so on my behalf. Seemed like people were having fun, so that kind of kicks things off. And you know, movement just a month away from today, so exciting times, big things, doing big things. That's what we do. And D1 gonna be doing some big things for you guys, listening pleasure your ears tonight. Right here on 313.fm. Remember, if you like what you hear tonight, make sure you check out the archive page of 313.fm later on. And there's plenty of mixes from him and other DJs from this show. And not only this show, all the other shows that 313.fm has to offer. You can find the archive shows up there, so... I think I'm a couple episodes behind getting that updated, but for the most part, most of my shows are up there from previous episodes, so go check that out. Also, we're going to be chatting live in the live chat. 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On themixwithbam.com. So come by, say hi. I'm just rhyming. Poet, and I didn't know it tonight. We'll talk to Digital One, too, at the end of the show, but he's live at his house. I'm live at my house. You're live wherever you are, and let's get started. It's gonna be a good time. Also, yeah, 313-757-2585. Phone lines are open if you want to call us. If we don't answer, make sure you leave us a message so we can hear your shout-out or whatever you got to say. 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Without further ado, let's get in that mix. D1, let's do it.
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DJ D1 in the mix. 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Thanks for everyone that's checking in on the group chat, the live chat on themixwithbam.com. 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So thanks for that. DJ Mab checking in on the chat, making it clap. 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Mom, Dad, the Techno Poodle in the mix as well from their location. And yeah, I'm hanging out, having a house party. 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DJ D1 in the mix, all evening long, another hour coming at you right now, right here on Bam's House Party on 313.fm.

In the mix with D1. Digital One. My man Todd, what's up? We are in the mix. Bam's house party, this is Bam. D1 providing the beats tonight. Got about a half an hour left of the show. We're going to be checking in with him coming up next. But plenty of time for you to head on over to the mix with Bam and say what up. 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Or send us a call or text 313-757-2585. Thanks everyone for hanging out and listening in tonight. Always a good time. In the mix here on Bam's House Party, 313.fm. Big shout out to Brent Scudder and Jeff of Doom, you know that. Keep the lights on at 313.fm. Keep things running in the background.

the duck, the duck, the duck, the duck, the duck, the duck, the duck, the duck, the duck, the duck, the duck, the duck, the duck, the duck, the duck, the duck, the duck, the duck, the duck, the duck, the duck, the duck, the duck, the duck, the duck, the duck, the duck, the duck, the duck, the duck, the duck, the duck, the duck, the duck, the duck, the duck, the duck, the duck, the duck, the duck, the duck, the duck, the duck, the duck, the duck, the duck, the duck, the duck, the duck, the duck, the duck, the duck, the duck, the duck, the duck, the duck, the duck, the duck, the duck, the duck, the duck, the duck, the duck, the duck, the duck, the duck, the duck, the duck, the duck, the duck, the duck, the duck, the duck, the duck, the duck, the duck, the duck, the duck, the duck, the duck, the duck, the duck, the duck, the duck, the duck, the duck, the duck, the duck, the duck, the duck, the duck, the duck, the duck, the duck, the du

0: There you have it, ladies, gentlemen, boys, girls, cats, chickens, snakes, ducks, dogs, cat, whatever. You know what I'm trying to say. D1 did an awesome mix tonight. That's what I'm trying to say. What's up, man?
1: What's up, man? How's it doing tonight, Bam?
0: I'm doing well. How are you, sir?
1: I am excelente.
0: Sounding real good tonight, man. I was grooving. I got like caught up in a trance almost.
1: Yes, dude. It was. It had some good grooves tonight for sure, dude. I had it up at volume 20.
0: There you go. Same here, man.
1: That's my favorite time.
0: Windows open a bit too, so you know. Hopefully the neighbors were enjoying a bit.
1: I hope so. Hope so.
0: So what's new, man?
1: Not much, dude. Just got done with, as you know, Record Store Day, and we had some Detroit Threads action going on, some beats and barbecues in the last couple weeks.
0: Yeah, yeah.
1: And leading up to some stuff going on, we got True Smoke's thing on Saturday, memorial for him. Check it out on Facebook if you know who True Smoke is, one of our Blend FM DJs, and we're going to be doing a little something for him and his fam.
0: Yeah, it's a real good cause out there. You know, True Smoke was good people, so.
1: He was, dude. He
0: glad,
1: was.
0: Glad, you know, that's going on there.
1: I agree. And so I'll be doing that. And then coming up, Techno Christmas, dude, less than 30 days. As I was mentioning online, I got, probably 15 or 20 people who are coming from out of the country to come to this thing, so. I'm excited to see them and party with them and dance with them and just hear some amazing music throughout the, you know, 3 days.
0: Yeah, yeah, it's gonna be good.
1: The after parties, dude, are almost as amazing as the lineup and movement.
0: Hey, they've had a few years to you know, put everything together, so I'm glad to see it's so well you know, stacked. So.
1: Yeah, dude, I can't wait.
0: Personally, for me, it'll be an abbreviated experience this time, but that's okay. We'll make the best out of it. So
1: exactly, dude. We'll make that day count.
0: Yeah, for sure, for sure. For sure, man. Who are you looking forward to seeing the most, do you think?
1: Wow, dude, that's a hard one.
0: I don't mean to put you on the spot,
1: The thing was, I learned a lot of mixing and a lot of things through Jeff Mills, the Wizard, as you know.
0: Yeah, yeah, yeah.
1: So that's going to be probably one of my highlights, just because I used to go to the Necto and watch him spin, dude, and just take notes and try to watch a master at work, so.
0: Cool.
1: Yeah, yeah.
0: Yeah, it should be good, man.
1: Yeah, dude, I'm looking forward to it. And again, dude, I'm just excited to be around the people again. And, you know, we've all missed it for way too long.
0: Agreed, man.
1: Detroit always does a good job, all throughout Detroit, after parties included. So
0: nothing like being out there on, you know, Detroit Riverfront, Hart Plaza.
1: Oh, yeah, dude, come on.
0: The venue itself is, you know, you can't beat it, man.
1: Yeah, dude. So, yeah, I got that. And then coming up on the May 8th, I'm going to be playing with at Speaker Box with Brent and one of the Berlin Connection folks that's in town.
0: Okay, cool.
1: We're going to be sharing a night out at Speaker Box, so come and check that out.
0: I really got to make it out there. I haven't seen them since they reopened, so.
1: Yeah, dude, it's a beautiful spot now. It was before, but it's even more beautiful now. So make sure you go and check out Speaker Box. It's the old Urban Bean, if you don't know.
0: And they kind of got like a full kind of bar service going on now too, right?
1: Yeah, yeah. Josh and them got the place hooked up perfectly, dude. I'd advise everybody to go check them out.
0: Wow, that's pretty cool. Good stuff.
1: Yes, sir. And Friday nights, Blend FM. We do our Friday night Faded Fridays every Friday, so that'll be tomorrow night, 9 to 10:30 for me. And then we got our West Coast guys taking over. But we start early sometimes, so we start as early as 7 o'clock, so 7:30 to 9, 9 to 10:30, and 10:30 to midnight.
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0: Nice. Yeah, every time I've been able to listen in on that, it's always good stuff too, so.
1: For sure, man.
0: Lots of music if you guys, you don't even have to leave the comfort of your home if you don't want to, but I encourage you to anyway. But, you know, between 313 and Blend FM, there's always something going on.
1: Oh, yeah.
0: Yeah. Have a great week on yourself,
1: have
0: man.
1: Have a great weekend, everybody.
0: Yeah, absolutely. You do the same, man. Thanks again for throwing down and always sounding great. Thanks for hanging out, and we'll do it again soon.
1: Sounds great, man. Everybody have a great weekend. Thanks, man.
0: Hey, take care, D1. That does it for another edition of Bam's House Party. Thanks for hanging out tonight. Listening in wherever you are, and possibly next week. I'm just gonna tease this as a possibility, but we're working on something that's still up in the air, but very hopeful for Cinco de Mayo. So that'll be next Thursday, if in fact we can pull it off. Stay tuned to the Facebook and interwebs, themixbam.com, and so on and so forth for announcements as we get close to next Thursday. So that does it. Once again, thank you for hanging out with us tonight here on 313.fm, Bam's House Party.

0: What's up, everyone? Thank you for tuning in to Planet Funk on 313.fm. Late start, so mic levels aren't set. Nothing's set up, but we're here.
1: It is what it is.
0: It is what it is. So anyways, yeah, and I guess I'm louder than I think I am. I guess I should turn the headphones up, and we're way behind tonight. But we're here. I don't even have I don't even have logos up. Don't even have lower thirds done. I'm going to be doing everything on the fly. But if you know their voices, you might know who we have. Otherwise, if you don't... Oh, and the camera decided to just die on me. That's awesome.
1: Oh, man. That's crazy. I don't think we're very camera friendly anyways.
0: Should I just have it, like, switch to the camera that doesn't show you yet, and then you guys will just talk, and they'll just be, like, invisible?
1: What the DJs? Fuck is family friendly?
0: I swear I've done this before. Anyways, as you can now see, we're here with... Oh, and you guys aren't DJ Just Detroit.
1: Nah. Oh, totally. Yeah, that's totally my name.
2: We know him, though.
0: There we go. So I'll get you guys in there soon. But anyways, we're here with John and Juan, the two J's of Moon Disco.
1: Yep.
0: And we actually got one of my favorite tracks by you. Actually, I really like this one. I remember when this one came out, I was all about it.
1: You haven't
0: heard their stuff yet, have you, Tim? Well, you're hearing it now. So anyways, this is kind of newer. You guys have a newer one out, which we can talk about, but what is this one that we're hearing right now?
1: Get Funky.
0: Get Funky.
2: No. It's not Get Funky.
0: That's the new one.
2: It's Get Jazzy. It's off of Cultural District Recordings, Jay out of Fort Worth. It's a good label. We put out a couple of tracks on there.
1: Yeah. It's pretty good. Before the COVID stuff popped out, I know we were going to actually go down there and play. And we had shows booked out there, and then boom, out. No, nothing.
0: Yep. I was actually supposed to be in Germany and Belgium in October.
1: Man. Ouch.
0: Nope.
2: Yeah. Let's get our live stream game on. Yeah, no, like right now we have a track out on... True House LA. It's called Talk.
0: Shoot, reppin'.
2: Yeah. Talk to me. Yeah. Gotta get that free gear, man.
1: Oh, yeah.
2: Struggling artist, dude. We don't make very much money, man. So
1: free shirts and hats.
2: Yeah.
1: Oh, yeah. I love the hats. I wear the crap out of the hats.
2: So yeah. Then we also just had a recent release with Cultural District Recordings. It was Get Deep, more of a tech house.
1: Yeah.
0: What's with Get? You got Get Jazzy.
1: It was just like
0: Get Funky.
1: The name and scheme that deep. I was doing.
2: It got real. You know, it kind of mirrors our collab stuff where if you know us, you know what John did and you know what I did.
1: Yeah.
2: So then, you know, when our music, you can see when the influences really come together. I feel like Get Jazzy, this track, is one of the first tracks where we kind of got the sound that we've been trying to get at for a long time.
0: There
2: and I think
0: again. That's the next one. Get at.
2: Yeah. Get at it.
1: Get out.
2: You know, yeah.
0: See. Get out.
2: I think.
1: Get out, motherfucker.
2: We got a new.
0: When is Get Sexy dropping.
2: I don't know, man. I'm going to have to lose a couple LBs for that. we're very excited. We also have our record label we started, Evolve Music.
1: Yo, that was a lot of paperwork to get the licensing and everything set up, but I got all the back-end stuff for sending out to Spotify, iTunes, Beatport, TrackSource.
0: Awesome.
1: All that stuff. So
0: yeah, I know. I know. I usually get your guys' stuff on TrackSource. Do you guys have a Bandcamp by any chance?
1: No, I actually looked at putting it together for the label, but it was just like they wanted like $30 a month to run it for the record label, and it was just not even worth it. It was more like losing money on Bandcamp. And
2: at first,
1: like,
2: you know, obviously we're just starting up as a label, so we're gonna take the free stuff when we can and then build up to it. But yeah, it's definitely been an interesting process. I do definitely enjoy finding artists. We're definitely going to try to showcase Lansing, and hopefully anytime any Lansing artist wants to have a platform and to make some music, you know, we're going to definitely be the ones that will help them out.
1: Yeah, big time. I mean, like, there's definitely some hurdles that a bunch of Lansing people that I know and producers that don't really understand for record label stuff. As far as, you know, like, they don't have the... well, the balls to go out there and push it to a bunch of record labels and get said no, and then try it over and over and over until they get it won.
2: Yeah, so it's hard to start out because you have to get your ego out of it.
1: Yeah.
2: So those first no's, if you're not established or even just kind of have your toe wet, and you know, it can really hurt your ego and kind of discourage you.
1: Big
2: but
1: time.
2: That's kind of why we want to give them that easy platform, like, hey, there's no pressure.
1: Right.
2: You know, but we also definitely want to put out quality music. So we'll definitely help them and try to hone in their skills.
0: So the label, the new label, Evolve, I've heard that name before coming from you guys. So I kind of want to talk about the evolution of Evolve. Because it wasn't a label before. It was something else, right?
1: No. Yeah. So, like, Jay had started Evolve, like 20 years ago. It was called Evolve, Evolve Presents, and then Evolve Productions. And then the new one, he's added on to it. There's Evolve Studios, which is like where the live streaming starts going. And then...
0: Yeah, because I saw you guys had a Twitch stream going.
1: Yep,
0: it was pretty extravagant. I feel kind of bummy, like no crazy lights projector behind you guys or anything.
2: Yeah, we got to have a disclaimer, you know, if you do have some sort of... you can't handle the bright lights, you know.
1: So, like, Jay, Juan, and I got together, and we were like, well, let's start a record label. It's called Evolve Music. So it's the evolution of music, and we're not going to do strictly house and techno. It'll be any type of electronic music. So, you know, drum and bass, dubstep, techno, house, trance, you know, all that stuff. You know.
0: Awesome.
2: We're trying to figure out, you know, we want it to be the sound of the underground. So, you know. If it's an underground sound, we fuck with it. So.
1: Yeah. Oh yeah, big time. Especially.
0: So what is this one in the background?
2: This is Bring It Back.
0: Bring It Back.
2: It came out on Smoke and Joe Records.
1: I think that one hit number 4 on TrackSource.
2: I don't remember.
1: I got a photo somewhere.
2: I don't remember anyways. It, you know how much money it equates to?
1: Nothing. Almost nothing.
0: A couple pennies.
2: I appreciate it when I hear people that say they listen to my music organically without me having to be like, bro, help a brother out, man. You know, it's hard out there for a brother.
0: I need to... is there some on here?
1: Yeah, okay. So
0: I need to get some of those tracks back from you guys, because I had, you used to give me a ton, but then the laptop got stolen and I lost.
2: I
0: used to have hundreds of songs by you guys.
1: We have
2: a bunch of new stuff that's coming out too. Like, I think the new stuff that we have coming out is leaps and bounds better. You can kind of see how Our collab is getting... I'm becoming more involved in the production, so you can kind of see how we are evolving into a true collab. And I was telling him the other day about how our sound is truly unique in the sense that we really have that mesh of house and techno. And then if the track is more house soundy, it's going to be more me, generally. And then if it's more tech soundy, it's more John. So I don't try to force anything with him, and he doesn't do the same with me, so it can really come out as an original track, really collab, not me just going, hey, no, this is what I want. So I think that's kind of what our... I think this is why we get unique music, put it that way.
0: Awesome.
2: What are you doing, John?
0: He's sending me music. I'm getting all kinds of... I'm looking at my laptop, and it's like, message from John.
1: Yeah, those are... that's all the current stuff. Some of it is... released, and then there's a couple of stuff on there that's not released. I know we have like Big Mama House that's got like 2 of our tracks out coming.
0: Okay.
1: That's not even out.
2: I don't know.
1: A bunch of other record labels.
0: I'll throw some of those on while we're talking with Tim then, so we can hear some of the new stuff.
1: Yeah, there's some really good stuff in there.
0: So where, because I don't have the socials up yet, where can people follow Moon Disco?
2: I would say the best thing to do is follow us on Twitch. We need some followers on Twitch. It's called the Evolve Portal. It's Evolve_Portal at Twitch. Give us a follow. Obviously, you can follow us on Instagram.
1: Yep.
2: We have an Evolve page also and a Moon Disco page. So check out stuff there for stories and stuff. And
1: then we have Twitter on there as well, and Facebook. We also have a Moon Disco page up on Facebook as well.
0: Okay. Is it just
1: SoundCloud
0: /Moon
1: is up
0: Disco
1: there too?
2: Yeah. What is it? It's Moon Disco. Yeah, it's just,
1: I think it's just Moon Disco US or US. Moon Disco Us. Something like that. Yeah,
2: it should be easiest to find on Facebook.
1: Yeah.
0: Yep. Okay. Awesome. Well, I don't know. You guys have anything else you want to talk about, or you guys want to get up there and do your thing?
2: I want everybody to go out and buy our latest track. Not to support us necessarily, but my son is on the cover. So he was like 6 months old. He was wearing daddy's hat. Just so happened to be the label hat. So the label owner put it up. So get Talk to Me, Track Source. My son Joaquin is on the cover.
1: Yeah.
2: Appreciate it.
1: Pretty cool.
0: Awesome. Sweet. Well, why don't we have you guys jump over there and get ready to do your thing.

0: So that, well, a little loud. Guess I gotta turn this down. That was Moon Disco. Hey.
1: Yeah,
0: so that last one was actually a new one that's not out yet.
2: Right?
0: Still in the works. So you heard the early version, I guess.
3: There I am. Oh,
0: there you go.
3: Hi. Oh, hello, everybody.
0: Hello, Tim.
3: Hello, Brent.
0: I'm over here trying to get things set up. Again, I'm running behind.
3: Hey, behind is kind of the new ahead, right?
0: We'll go with that.
3: If you're never late if you're always behind.
0: Or you're just always late. Anyways.
3: It depends on what schedule you're on.
0: I was really excited for this show because I didn't know that Brian was not going to be here.
3: Right.
0: But when he's going to be here, I was like, oh, this would be perfect. We'll have Moon Disco and we'll have Discreet Disco. Or I'm sorry, wait. I did that wrong. We're going to have Discreet Disco. But
3: Thank you.
0: Yeah, one half isn't here. He's in Florida, right?
3: He's getting ready to head to Florida here in the next...
0: Oh, that jerk off. He should have just packed his bags here.
3: Well, I know. He wanted to, but he also had an appointment this evening, and he's finishing up, like, I believe this week he's finishing up one of his biggest jobs that he's ever done, or the biggest job that he's ever... I don't know if it's the biggest, but it's the most, I guess, technical for his company. You run your own business and you...
0: Shout out BB Bricks.
3: BB Bricks.
0: Support local.
3: Yes.
0: If you need a porch, hitting them up.
3: It might take you 6 months. No.
0: He's pre-booked out.
3: Oh, yeah. I mean, he's one of the best in the business. Like, his company wins awards every year, and his customers love him. And
0: oh, shoot.
3: For a good reason. He does great work, but when you do good work, you're in high demand. So, not to say he wouldn't get to you. Yeah, I know that man works like a man that has his own company and, you know, has to keep working all the around. I don't know how he does it. Yeah. Shout out to Bang Energy Drinks
0: right?
3: for keeping him going, I guess. Because I know he'll be up working till like 3 a.m. And, you know, I'll get up and do my thing. And by the time I'm leaving out the door, he's out the door before me sometimes. I'm like, all right. You just got to
0: get that money.
3: Gotta get that money.
0: So anyways, what is we'll definitely talk about you as an individual, but since Mr. Borsa was supposed to be here originally, we'll touch on Discreet Disco a little bit. What is Discreet Disco?
3: So Discreet Disco is a duo between myself and Brian Borsa, and myself is Tim Kronick, aka Tim Kronick. Something we've been doing, I guess, probably about 6 years now, and it just kind of, it formed out of a long time back-to-back, tag team that we've been doing, where it came about a New Year's Eve, where we went to go to a band called Green Sky Bluegrass, and the group of friends that we went with, we always do this thing where we, whenever we go out, we have a theme, right? You know, make it fun. And we decided to do disco. And Brian was like, you know, wouldn't it be great if we did all disco edits and we just played disco all night for everybody for the after party? And it's like, yeah, let's do that. And then somehow, like, in between, the name Discreet Disco came up, and we're like, oh yeah, we're doing this. And it was just so well received that everyone's like, dude, you guys got to do that more often. And then
0: you guys even have a kitchen mat, don't you?
3: Oh yeah, yeah, we have a like a full, it looks like a 12 inch record that's been printed, and it's like a, it looks like just like a record, but it says Discreet Disco and it's got the shh. So yeah, I mean, it's just been one of these things that we try not to oversell it and like kind of let it be one of these things. We'd rather play for a crowd that really wants us there versus trying to bring it and like sell it to the crowd that is there, which it kind of happens both ways sometimes, but it's much more fun when people are request and they really like you don't overplay yourself and people request you to play, and then when you play, like, you get that full energy. Everybody wants you there, because like I know when when we first started doing like the deep session stuff, and you know, when you're trying to get out there and get it, make a name for yourself and play, you know, you find yourself just playing whatever kind of comes along, because you're like, you're so hungry when you first start DJing that you kind of get into this term of like, if you're playing all the time, then it's kind of hard for people to want to see you come play, because you're just like, well, I can see you play three times a week. So kind of a culmination of the years of playing together, as well as just and the love of music. And really, like, one of the funnest things to play really is disco. Like, it's super timeless, and it's, you can mix so many different genres into it. And the whole great thing about discrete disco is it's not just disco. Like, it allows us to go so many places, and it just gives you like this freedom that, you know, a lot of DJs, like, if you kind of like oh, I'm gonna play tech house, it's like, all right, well, then you're playing tech house. But so we love it.
0: Mm-hmm. I love it.
3: Yes,
0: lots of people love it. So have you guys been doing any streams or anything during the lockdown, or
3: at the beginning part of the lockdown, we were doing quite a few, not quite a few, but like we're doing at least once or twice a month. We're doing consistent streaming. And then once the bars kind of like opened up at limited capacity, we took the streaming because the Magic Stick Detroit actually reached out through one of our associates, Grant Jackson. I was like, hey, you know, want to keep your night going? Can we get a stream going? And we set up like this whole Twitch thing. And then when it came back, we were like, all right, well, let's just stream from the venue. So they got us a T1 connection, and we set up, and we were doing that. And you know, it went from being like once or twice a month to like every single week. And you know just as well as I do what it takes to do a stream every single week.
0: Yep.
3: And then this is a stream where it's like you're doing it from like, you know, basically 9 o'clock till 2 a.m., which is on a Tuesday. And when you're working regular jobs, you know, yeah, when a couple weeks in a row and you don't show up to work on Wednesday, and it's like, hey, what's going on? You're like,
0: shout out Brian Borsa. He says, love you much. Sorry I'm out there listening in spirit.
3: Yes.
0: Oh, he says he's still on the site. He's making that money.
3: Yeah, yeah. He's getting it done. But so yeah, we're doing that from the Magic Stick. That went on for a while, and then now that we're back into quarantine, we're getting ready to start doing some streaming as well, and get back into a more regular stream regiment.
0: Damn, I want to show this on this. This is what he's working on right now. It's hard to see on the old phone, but it's a very nice job. Oh, it's way out of focus. I tried to show it on the camera.
3: Yeah. Oh, see, I haven't even seen it. That looks great. I know, yeah. I know the job he's working on, obviously, but
0: yeah. So let's talk you now. What are you doing? What are how can people? Because I got your the Discreet Disco Facebook page is up there. If anyone's listening to the audio only or the podcast in the future. So facebook.com/discreetdisco. Really easy. But how can people find you?
3: You know, just you can go through Mixcloud and SoundCloud, Tim Chronic, Tim Chronick. I haven't been putting up as much as we should recently, or over the past recent years, it's because we've been focused more on the discreet disco side of things. But we really have a lot of archives to actually put up of discreet disco that we've just kind of been kind of compiling. You can also, you know, like, find me on Instagram, but you know, mainly our, you know, we, when I play, we're usually me and Brian together under the discreet disco. But if you want to find me as Tim Chronic on Facebook, SoundCloud, Mixcloud is a good way to stay in contact with me.
0: Sweet. Do you have anything coming up? Any streams or anything? Or?
3: Right now, with the way things are going, like, there's nothing kind of set up. We got some stuff that we're working for, like, spring 2021. That, you know, as long as everything kind of stays on track, well, that'll be coming up. But we don't want to kind of, you know, obviously let everything. We're supposed to do one of the Magic Stick streams this week, but the powers that be decided that we were going to have somebody with Corona come, you know, like that's the whole thing, right? Right now it's like you think you're going to do something and then somebody's like, oh, so somebody I was around has the, you know, tested positive. So like that's just the world we live in right now. So, but as of right now, it's
0: yeah,
3: just,
0: one of my friends sent me a link. It was like places where there have been like no confirmed cases in 200 plus days, or like,
3: oh really,
0: like places like so isolated from the rest of the world where like the pandemic almost didn't exist. And it's just like wild, like seeing like people like, you know, packed bars and stuff, but it's like okay because like there's nothing going, and they're like yeah, it's like weird living in like these remote areas and stuff, and like almost forgetting that there's this worldwide pandemic going on because you're just not really like exposed to it. And it's just wild, like because if I can find the article, I'll share it with you, but it was just kind of interesting like seeing it from like, you're like, oh yeah, there are places where it's like not really kind of affecting because
3: right,
0: they're so
3: they
0: isolated
3: have,
0: or whatever.
3: Yeah, like they probably have like their own economy and their own kind of like farming, and so they're probably like smaller communities that are self-reliant in places of the world. I mean, because you think like, what about like the Tibetan monks that like live up in the mountains where there's like no one up there, like Sherpas bring things in, and it's like they're so isolated, like does he even get up there?
0: Right. We just need to shave our heads and move into the mountains, Tim's.
3: Orange rose, man. Orange is one of my favorite colors. So,
0: okay. You know,
3: I don't know how I look at it, but I like it.
0: Well, did you have anything else you wanted to talk about before you
3: start
0: throwing down?
3: I'm ready to get into some music here.
0: Okay, sweet.

0: So that was Tim Chronic. Hey. Oh yeah, that's right.
1: There we go. Oh, so hi. Used to the hi me.
0: So used to the old settings that Urban Bean wears. Different. Yeah. I don't know.
1: I mean, I've
0: been here for a few weeks. I should know better.
1: You mean you don't have it all memorized?
0: Yeah. That's Woodward's job. He's not here.
1: Oh,
0: I'm gonna blame him.
1: It's all Jeff's fault. You know. That's kind of who I blame all the time. If something's wrong, it's the Don's fault. He's going to bust my chops after that, hearing that, though. I hope you enjoyed it. And, you know, I love taking hard cuts and hard turns in the music. Me and Brent talked a little bit about it. And, you know, one of our greatest mentors is the one and only DJ Psycho. And if you've ever seen him play and really get into, like, especially his Piggy stuff, he just, there's no rules. And he's the one that taught me, if it sounds good, just play it.
0: Yep.
1: So hopefully you enjoyed that. I know I did. I had a blast.
0: Well, that's gonna do it for tonight.
1: Yeah,
0: huge thank you to Moon Disco,
1: yeah,
0: over there for coming out and playing. Also to this man right across from me, Mr. Tim Chronic, part of Discreet Disco. Check them out. Shout out to Brian Borso as well. Oh yeah, that's right. Wait. We did that wrong. Wait.
1: Discreet
0: Disco. Okay. also, of course, huge thank you to Detroit Threads for hosting us each and every week. Come down here, buy some records. Also, thank you to our normal host, Grand Trunk Pub.
1: Ow!
0: Or, sorry, Urban Bean Co. Before that, Grand Trunk Pub.
1: I like that you threw Grand Trunk in there. I was like, wait, we going back to Grand Trunk?
0: That would be fun to do a broadcast there.
1: It would be one of these days. I miss being upstairs there. I want a Ferran burger. I'm not going to lie.
0: Right?
1: Yeah.
0: Get some of that shepherd's pie.
1: Maybe a little Jameson meatloaf. Oh, man.
0: Oh, yeah. Greg was all about the meatloaf.
1: Yeah.
0: Also, huge thank you to everyone that tuned in tonight. As well as, can't thank him enough, guy hosting all of the 10-plus years of archives.
1: Jeff.
0: 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It'll be like, hey, there's a new episode available. Here it is.
1: I like it.
0: But speaking of archives, there's also video archives now. 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And then you can be like, hey, I want to rewatch the video of this episode because I want to see Sexy Tim dancing to Love Bazaar. Well, I got to switch over the camera to you. There you go. Do your dance.
1: Now, I thought it was on me. Now that I know the camera's on me, it's not going to happen.
0: Okay. but yeah, huge thank you. And I don't know. I guess that's going to do it unless you have anything else you wanted to say.
1: We love you.
0: We love you. We love you, Detroit.
1: Stay safe.
0: We'll meet again on a dance floor soon enough.
1: Yes, we will.
0: Peace out, y'all.

0: Hey, what's up, everyone? Thank you for tuning in to Planet Funk on 313.fm. Got our first guest here. Goes by North Lake.
1: You can adjust that, too.
0: I know, tall people.
1: There we go, much better.
0: A lot easier. anyways, I was kind of surprised. I didn't know if I guess Darren brought along some more friends than I expected. But I heard a little talk about Lansing. Are you originally from the Lansing area?
1: No, I live there now.
0: Okay.
1: I'm from the UP by Marquette.
0: Oh, nice.
1: And then, yeah, I've been living in Lansing for the last 5 years.
0: So I got to ask, is there any dance scene up in the UP?
1: There is. There's an old crowd. So, like, in, you know, like 2000s and stuff, there would be big raves out in this barn in the woods.
0: Really?
1: And then it kind of
0: sounds super UP.
1: Now it's
0: this barn out in the woods.
1: It's EDM now, but there's like old school vinyl DJs who've got these huge collections in Marquette. There's a few out there, you know.
0: Okay.
1: They drive to Wisconsin though. Wisconsin's the hub, I guess, that they're out of.
0: See, it's so funny. I actually I went to an event in Wisconsin. I'm trying to remember the name. Even further, and that's how
1: That might be the one. I got invited to one this past year from a guy I've been in touch with.
0: Okay.
1: Yeah.
0: Yeah, that's how we got up there, though, is we went through the UP because we wanted to go to the Dark Park that they have up there and everything.
1: Not familiar. The Dark Park.
0: Dark Park. So it's basically a park where they don't allow light in it. The only lighting they have is, like, these real dim red lights along the trails.
1: Is it for, like, the stars?
0: Yep,
1: like, okay,
0: exactly.
1: Okay.
0: Yeah.
1: Okay. I didn't know there's... Where's that at? I didn't know.
0: It's, like, right as you go... Because we stayed in St. Ignace,
1: okay,
0: and then we had to go right back across the bridge to the like the tip of the Lower Peninsula. So it's like right at the bridge, basically. I mean, okay. There's more of them, but that's the one we went to, and it's crazy. Like you see the Milky
1: cool concept,
0: Way
1: yeah.
0: and everything, and it's nuts. Like, I mean, even places that because I grew up in Oxford, and it's a lot more stars and a lot darker sky than, you know, you're used to down here in Detroit or, you know, even like the metro area. Like I lived in Sterling Heights for a little bit and, you know, but up there it's just unreal. We've got
1: family secret areas where it's far enough away because you can always see, even in the UP, you can see the distant glow of civilization out there, little pink haze. But there's a few spots, don't want to give them away, but start in Grand Marais and you can find it. There's a really good one that's just a wide open field that's been logged and it's nothing in the middle of nowhere. But to make that a tourist destination is really cool.
0: Yeah.
1: It's crazy.
0: So from there, you said, how long were you out there before you moved to Lansing?
1: I mean, I grew up in the UP and then I went to U of M and then bounced around the state with jobs and stuff. And I've been in Lansing for a while now.
0: Okay.
1: Yeah, like 2012, I've been in Lansing.
0: Okay. So what other, I mean, were there any hot spots other than like the Detroit area or Lansing that kind of had a bit of a dance scene?
1: I mean, Grand Rapids is cool as hell.
0: Okay.
1: I just came from Vinyl Fetish, which is, it's like a EBM, like goth, almost industrial techno night. That's just at like a dive bar. Really like niche stuff and sticks to its lane and it's awesome. And they've got, there's the Modulate crew out of there too. Who brought me out to play, but there's a lot of stuff in Grand Rapids.
0: I know Josh Tree is throwing some events out there now. I'm
1: 4/4 Sound System.
0: Yeah, 4/4 Sound
1: System. They're doing
0: system.
1: Cool stuff. Yeah.
0: He's having me out in like mid December-ish.
1: Nice.
0: So, but yeah, no, I'm excited. I've never played in Grand Rapids. I've been to a couple shows out there, but
1: I've had fun. Like every weekend, I go to Grand Rapids to get away. I have a good time. Yeah.
0: Nice. There was one spot. I don't know if you've ever been there. It was an old skate park.
1: Yeah. Death House.
0: Yes.
1: Death
0: that
1: House
0: was it. That was
1: there,
0: it.
1: Yeah.
0: Yeah. It's kind of been interesting, but I guess they don't do shows there anymore. Apparently.
1: No, it was like too. It was tucked away, like right downtown, and it was too cool to exist. Like you'd be at the DeVos Center and everything else, right in the heart of downtown, in this little tiny out of the way. Down an alley, a little house that didn't belong there, you know, with an indoor skate park. Yeah.
0: Yeah. I just remember it was fun, like, sliding down the ramps and stuff. You're listening to techno.
1: Yeah, it was a nice, cool spot. They've got, like, a bunch of old, they got a lot of warehouse space, too. Like, old warehouse space that's kind of being reclaimed for this. I've been to a few shows at those. I know, Grand Rapids is some cool beer spots.
0: Awesome. Now, you go by the name North Lake.
1: Yeah.
0: Is that in reference to being from the UP?
1: So there's this neighborhood. It was where my elementary school was I went to. That it was kind of like a cursed neighborhood. And it's got like the nicest name. So North Lake is kind of a... It's got really like an idyllic sound to it. But so many... It was like a rundown neighborhood that had so many inexplicable tragedies out of it. And like... The building itself, North Lake Elementary, was like abandoned. After I graduated from fifth grade, it was abandoned, and some guy bought it. The little yahoos in the neighborhood like took it over as like an abandoned building and like spray painted horrible things all over all the walls and killed pigeons in it. And the dude ended up eventually he killed himself in the bus garage. So it's got like a super dark side, but like on its surface, it just seems like, you know, this idyllic North Lake thing. So I like the contradiction of that, kind of the undercurrent of whatever, and then the smooth surface on top, you know. So
0: okay,
1: but nobody gets it. It's they're like, oh, the North Lake shopping mall,
0: okay,
1: or whatever. Yeah, there's like a mall in Atlanta, so I played a show in Atlanta, and they're like, are you going to the North Lake mall show? Yeah, it's lots of housing developments with that name too, so I don't know.
0: So I thought it was pretty unique. I didn't realize there was so many North Lakes.
1: There's like a college, a North Lake College, that completely crushes me in the Google search results. So,
0: yeah, luckily, because we used to be Burst Radio, and there was a Burst Radio in Bristol, UK.
1: Okay.
0: And we were above them in Google searches and stuff, but we would get a lot of like, hey, I'm a singer-songwriter, you know, da-da-da, and it's like, you got the wrong Burst Radio.
1: Oh, they were like a regular radio station.
0: Yeah, well, it was a college.
1: Okay.
0: It was a college station, so.
1: Okay.
0: But yeah, we would get a ton of, or like, hey, I'm a rapper, I'm da-da-da, and it's like, no, you want the one in the UK.
1: No, like, leasing requests yet, but we'll see.
0: Now, you said you're both with Elum Records and Phonica?
1: Yeah.
0: What are those?
1: So, Elum is Maceoplex label.
0: Okay.
1: So, he signed an EP of mine. I did a remix for him, and then he signed an EP of mine in 2017. And he's been awesome in terms of getting me shows. I played Fabric right when it reopened in London.
0: Wow.
1: Like January 2017, and then he got me a mini tour
0: just before it closed too.
1: No, right? it was when it reopened, like, right, it was like a month after.
0: Oh, so they're open right now?
1: Yeah they've reopened. Yeah,
0: I didn't know.
1: They got
0: I'm behind on the times.
1: Yeah. And it was crazy going in that, like, as a DJ you used to just walk into a show, but they deep searched everything of mine. They went through all the compartments, my wallets and everything. They had a very strict drug policy to kind of get them back up to life.
0: Yeah.
1: But yeah, he got me a lot of really good shows. Made my way to Ibiza 2017, and then Phonica I released on them 5 years ago. I put out a record, and they did a really good job of just like getting it out there, and they put out a ton of weird, like, it's not, they do super musical stuff, right? Super like they're sort of club records. There's a club track on them, but there's like music in these records. And I'm really excited. I got a record coming out in November 30th. So like in like a week and a half here, on Phonica. That's my follow up with them. And hoping that does some big things. But yeah, that's a record shop in London. It's cool. When I went out there, I got to go to the shop and like, okay, there's my record on your label.
0: That's
1: in
0: awesome.
1: Your shop. Yeah.
0: So, one thing I'm curious, do you have any online presence, like social media or SoundCloud, MixCloud, anything like that?
1: I'm on SoundCloud as North Lake Jams.
0: Okay.
1: And I'm on Facebook as, maybe it's North Lake Jams. If you search North Lake DJ, you get all my stuff.
0: Okay, yeah, because I would say if you search just North Lake on Facebook, they might find the other stuff.
1: You get the college and stuff. And like North Lake Tahoe is a big one. But yeah, North Lake DJ, if you search that, you come up with my stuff.
0: Okay.
1: I'm not super active. I like to stay in the basement making my stuff. But yeah, I'm up there.
0: Okay. And it's just Jams, JAMS.
1: Yeah, North Lake Jams, all one word.
0: Okay.
1: And
0: cool.
1: The SoundCloud, yeah.
0: Awesome. Well, I know we got a little bit of a late start, so I don't want to cut into your time up there. So,
1: all right.
0: Do you want to go ahead and jump up there and get ready to play some music?
1: Let's do it.
0: Sweet. Woodward, do you have anything going on while he sets up?
2: Oh, just trying to keep warm. Basically,
1: yeah.
2: That's about it. Oh, but let me ask, did you go down to the 7 inches last night?
0: I did not make it, but just booked for those that are interested in 7 Inches in Heaven on the, what is it?
2: 19th, I think.
0: Yeah, it's the next one, I think. Yeah. On the 12th, we are going to do a 7 Inches in Heaven showcase on the show. Because on the 19th, it's their 3-year anniversary, so.
2: Yes, that's true.
0: Yep. So DJ Psycho, DJ Moppy, and B Hill will be playing at that event. I'm not sure who's going to play on the station. If it's going to be 3 of them or just Moppy and Psycho, but we'll find out soon enough. Good to go over there? Okay, cool. Let's do this then. You are tuned into Planet Funk on 313.fm. This is North Lake.

0: So that was North Lake.
1: All right.
0: So up next, we have Darren Bartley. Actually, what are you going by now? Your name always changes. Edelin, Detroit.
1: I just threw in a towel and just started going by my name.
0: Okay.
1: I'll do this self-refuse thing.
0: Yeah, for a while you were even going by like your name, but like the D and the B were switched. Like,
1: I think it was just Baron my Facebook page. Dartley. Or my SoundCloud. I don't know. It's Centrifuge, Darren Bartley.
0: Yeah, Edelin, whatever.
1: It's my half-assed production company. Imaginary label.

0: Because you gotta put something after your name.
1: Oh man. Quick shout out to everyone in the 313 chat, and
2: yes.
1: Also, shouts out to our lone chatter in the Chew chat. I hope I'm pronouncing this correctly. Galiax from New Jersey.
0: All right, Galiax.
2: Galiax.
1: Yeah.
0: Like some cyber masturbation.
1: What?
0: Chat room by yourself.
1: Okay, I get it. I was like, how do you get that from Galiax? Now I get the reference.
2: At least it didn't come from me.
1: This is true. Come from you. Never mind.
0: Came from this.
1: I'm not even going to make it. Yeah, okay.
0: Sick mind of mine.
1: This is over the top now. Anyways.
0: Right.
1: So, Darren. It's been a little while since you've been on the show, but you're back. And what have you been up to since then?
0: I've been back. This is our fourth year now for Thanksgiving Eve.
1: Man, this is like a residency for you.
0: Yeah, I appreciate it. It's the biggest bar night of the year. And some bottom-of-the-barrel DJ like myself gets the privilege of playing Thanksgiving Eve. I think last year we had the second biggest broadcast, I think.
1: Yeah.
0: So
1: it's been surpassed. So
0: yeah,
1: I'm sorry.
0: I know. Well, it felt good. So
1: yeah.
0: I had something to talk about.
1: But you're still, I think it's like number five or six or something now.
0: For the year or for?
1: For overall, yeah. Because, I mean, we had like Ellen Alien.
0: Five overall?
1: Something like that.
0: Is it really?
1: Yeah,
0: wow.
1: It's up there. I mean, because we did have Ellen Alien on,
0: yeah,
1: Sarah
0: John
1: Sims,
0: Aquaviva.
1: John Aquaviva.
0: Yeah.
1: So, I mean, those shows got a little more viewers.
0: Yeah, obviously. So.
1: But, yeah. Are you playing any shows?
0: I've been taking it easy lately, you know? I've been, what have I been doing? I've played Lansing a few times up at the Max Bar. I played,
1: Neon Tuesdays?
0: Oh, wait. No, we did Marketplace, me, Jody, and Isaac about a month ago. After-hour spot. That went all right. There's about 300 people there, but everyone's just sitting on the couch sucking balloons. And, like, we were all laying it down, too. And we could not get one person out of their, balloon ether haze and off the couch. Even the strippers wouldn't even dance, you know? So, that was cool. And, but I gotta get, I'm going to Columbia in 2 weeks. I'm going to Cartagena, Columbia. And, I'm playing down there.
2: With the cartels?
0: Possibly. Maybe,
2: Nice.
0: Yeah, I haven't been to South America, and it is dirt cheap to fly to Colombia. It's literally $200 round trip. And it's between Airbnb and, you know, flight, like, the trip costs me nothing. And if you fly up until the first week of December, it's $200 round trip. Where do you want to go? Fort Lauderdale or, you know, Bogota, you know?
2: Right.
0: And, so I'm heading out there December 4th through the 12th, and I can't remember, it's Spanish something. I can't remember the name of the place.
2: Right.
0: Coincidentally, the girl I'm staying with is a real scenester and in the club scene. I don't know, necessarily. They got a big techno scene in Colombia.
2: Now, she lives in Colombia?
0: Yeah.
2: Okay.
0: She's a school teacher down there, and she's gorgeous, along with all the other women in Colombia.
2: Ooh, so, shit.
0: And,
2: okay.
0: I'm going by myself. I was supposed to go down there with the old lady, but fell apart with her. And so now I'm going by myself. But it's all right. I'm running a motorcycle down there and just see what I get myself into.
2: Damn. Sounds like you got some interesting plans then.
0: Hopefully, I'm looking forward to it. I'll tell you that. I haven't left the country in years. So.
2: Yeah.
0: I do a fair amount of traveling in the country, but I'm not outside. So I got myself a new passport now, and I'm going to go to a new country every year till the day I die. That's my one goal.
2: There it is.
0: And stay out of jail. That's number two goal.
2: Well, that's always the plan anyway, though. Do your best to try and stay out of jail.
0: Of course.
2: That's everybody. You're not saying nothing new. So, other than you going down to the Southern Hemisphere, let me ask, just in case
0: yes,
2: people are Thank you. In case people are just tuning in to you for the first time, do you have any releases out on social media?
0: On social media?
2: Yeah.
0: Releases?
2: Mixes.
0: Oh,
2: whatever.
0: Mixes. Yeah.
2: Well, that's what I mean.
0: You can find me on Mixcloud, SoundCloud, RainCloud. But yeah, I think most people are Mixes. What's the one? DJMix.com or what? I can't think of it right now. You know what I'm talking about? Mixcloud. That's
2: okay.
0: It. Yeah, SoundCloud and Mixcloud. You can find me.
2: Sweet.
0: I think they're probably a couple of years old.
2: Don't feel bad. I mean, I got I got my one mix on SoundCloud and one mix on Mixcloud. And of course, I haven't updated that in like forever, but I know I'm like way overdue. So
0: yeah, I know that feeling. I think
2: that by next month, I'm finally going to upload a couple more mixes to SoundCloud. At least get a head start on 2019.
0: Yeah, definitely.
2: That's about the least I can do. You know, see if I can snag a few more bookings and try and do some shit out of state. You know, which means any place that's away from Detroit/Toledo,
0: yeah,
2: out of state.
0: Yeah.
2: So
0: anywhere you go out outside of Detroit, besides Brooklyn and Philly and Detroit, Brooklyn, and Philly have the only, my mind, real techno scene.
2: Yeah.
0: Well, you're a two-step guy, aren't you?
2: Yeah, I'm a Gettich fan. I mean, I'll dabble in the ghetto tech here and there. It's just funny because I haven't played, straight-up house in, years. I've been strictly doing my garage thing.
0: Yeah.
2: But then again, as much house as I hear, it's like nowadays, other than, say, what my boy Zap plays on the radio every Saturday,
0: DJ Disc?
2: No. You're thinking about WHFR.
0: Yeah.
2: 89.3. Zap is on 105.9.
0: Oh, okay.
2: Kiss.
0: Yeah.
2: Because he's got his mix show on Saturday, so.
0: Is that late night or?
2: No. From 7 to 10.
0: 7 to 10 on 105.9? Okay.
2: Yeah, I mean, of course not. He's the only, Detroit DJ actually playing any type of
0: Real
2: Gettich
0: House
2: on the radio. No. He's playing Gettich on the radio.
0: Yeah, all right, I got you. Get it.
2: Right.
0: English. Gettich. Oh, yeah.
2: Yeah.
0: Okay.
2: No.
3: No, I'll set it up.
0: Oh, okay.
2: I mean, that means I just got you for another few minutes, so.
0: One of the foam things broke off, so I got to just open it. Oh, you got it. Okay. Thank you, Brent.
2: All right.
0: True professional. True DJ. True sound.
2: Since this
0: 313 FM, Detroit.
2: Well, since this is holiday eve and everything, let me least ask.
0: I'll get stacked on the case, please. On top of the travel case. Yeah, my back. Thank you, I appreciate it.
2: I was just going to ask, since it's the holiday eve, you have any plans for the holiday?
0: You know what? I'm going to my aunt's tomorrow, and then Friday I have my good childhood friend's 40th birthday party in Birmingham. Happy birthday, Neil Sinet, if you're listening. Big Daddy. Big 4-0. O-E. So I'm looking forward to that. He married some girl from Chicago, and they had this $4 million wedding in Coachella at the Polo Club.
2: Really?
0: It was in three magazines. It was the most over-the-top thing I've ever seen in my entire life. Unbelievable. Celebrity wedding.
2: Well, damn. I mean, for $4 million, I guess so.
0: Yeah. Earl of Man's got some big real estate money.
2: Oh, well. Yeah, there it is.
0: All right. Jeff, let me go over here and help him.
2: Yeah, cool. No problem.
0: Keep him entertained.
2: Yeah, I can see what I can do here. Well, anyway, on behalf of everyone here at Urban Bean and 313.fm, I want to wish everybody a happy Thanksgiving season and hope that everyone doesn't decide to eat too much. But if you decide to, or at least if you're going to get started early, you know, at least you'll be able to dance off some of the weight with some of the music that's about to be played by Mr. Bartley in a few. And once again, like Brent probably mentioned, want to say a good what's up to everybody who just happens to be up in the chat tonight and watching on Chew.tv. And I see Brent is back now. You are back, right?
3: Kind of. I'm just trying to monitor and micromanage and make sure everything's working over there.
2: that's understandable.
3: Don't give us a quick signal. Just make sure everything's... Darren, do you want to throw me a signal? Make sure everything's good.
2: Bueller.
3: All right, cool. We're good. You can kill it.
2: We're good.
3: All right. Well, are you ready to go over there? Okay, cool. Well, you are tuned into Planet Funk on 313.fm. This is Darren Bartley.

0: So apparently this is not Darren Bartley because his laptop just died. Which is funny because it said it had like 50% battery left.
1: Wow, I guess maybe he didn't charge it up all the way.
0: Yeah, I was just about to call someone, and I guess I have to throw something on in an emergency here.
1: Well, you have to do what you have to do.
0: Yeah, anyways.
1: Well, let's see what you got queued up then.
0: Some background music. But, yeah, well, he tries to figure out his laptop. I guess I can talk about what's coming up on the show in the near future.
1: What you got for us?
0: Let's see here. If I can open up. I'm not prepared. I'm trying to scramble. There it is. Anyways, coming up on the show on the 5th, just confirmed, Rob Anderson. And on the 12th will be the 7 Inches in Heaven Showcase. And then, of course, the 19th is going to be the annual Christmas show. I'm not sure if we're going to do it from Urban Bean. It may be from my place, so I'll be sure to mention that, though, if people want to come and hang out, if they, so they'll know if they can come out.
1: What date is that one?
0: That is the 19th. It would have been great if the 25th was on a Wednesday. Then I would have done it then. But seems I know people do it, but it seems really weird to do a Christmas show after Christmas. So I didn't want to do it on the 26th.
1: Oh, please. Come on now. I mean,
0: I can't do it. Other people do it. I can't do it.
1: Why?
0: It feels weird. You're like celebrating Christmas and... Oh, shit. Shouts out to Marta. but no, it seems really weird to do a Christmas show after Christmas. That's like doing a...
1: Thanksgiving show after Thanksgiving?
0: Yeah, or like a New Year's show after New Year's.
1: You gotta think about it this way. I mean, you're still in the season, though, so you could get away with it.
0: Yeah, I mean, it's close enough, but I can't do it. What else is going on? Jeff, do you have any shows coming up?
1: Not until January 5th, and I can tell you that will be... J.D. Raveman's birthday party over at The Works. So the lineup is still being formatted as we speak. So hopefully by the time next month rolls around, we should have a little more detail as to who's going to be on the bill. So now as far as December... Nothing as of yet, but it's still relatively early. So we'll just have to wait and see what happens.
0: You good over there? Okay, well, let's go back into this then so I can shut up. All right, going back live with
1: pray for him.
0: Darren Bartley.

0: So that was Darren Bartley. That was nice. It's been a while since we got some really good techno in here.
1: So it is. So it is.
0: We are extra loud right now. There we go. That's better. Anyways, up next, got Jody Molina. You want to throw those guys on?
2: Headphones.
0: Sweet. Now you're with us. What's going on, sir?
2: Nothing. What's going on with you?
0: Not a whole lot.
2: Happy holidays.
0: Oh, thank you. So, you are a newcomer to the show, but I know Darren wanted to have you out a while ago, too. I think the last time that he was out here. Anyways, why don't you introduce yourself and the two labels that you're running with. The one I'm really loving the name Hip Thrust Records.
2: That's Hip Thrust Recordings is my label. That's
0: So that's you.
2: That's me.
0: Okay,
2: yeah, that's
0: good,
2: me.
0: Good name, choice
2: me
0: name.
2: And me and my boy Aaron Seelman, aka Maniko. Him and I started this journey a couple years ago, slowly but surely, and I've been a part of the Black Nation Records family for quite a while.
1: Black Nation being Jay Denham. Label.
2: Yep. Yes, sir. And one of my mentors, one of my best friends in the game for sure. I just decided to start doing this project a couple years ago. And the Hip Thrust game or name basically is a devotion to basically having fun. I really feel like techno is super serious. So, like, to have a little levity with everything, I think goes a long way. So, I mean, who doesn't want to have a good time in Hip Thrust?
1: Yeah, yeah, I can see that.
2: So, that was the whole thing behind it. And we started off a little slow, but we're gearing up now to have a slew of releases coming out here in the next month with Adrian LaBlanca from Spain. Did a 2-track EP, and I did a remix for it, and then we got another Jay Denham down the line, Maniko's debut, myself with another EP, so we got a lot of cool stuff happening.
0: Awesome. Now, are you guys strictly a digital label, or do you guys put out
2: right
0: physical
2: now, yes.
0: as well?
2: Okay. Yes, we do have some plans to do some physical vinyl. We wanted to do a Christmas thing. Once a year release, but we might
0: green vinyl, red vinyl,
2: maybe, yeah, something like that.
0: Okay,
2: but yeah, we've talked about that a few times, and it's just basically a matter of time now. So we want to get our feet underneath from us and start going and start running strong soon. So
0: awesome,
2: yeah.
0: Now, how many artists do you guys have on the label?
2: Currently, we have four,
0: okay,
2: including myself. Like I said, we started off a little slow. Which is, can't rush.
0: No.
2: Can't rush.
0: You want to make sure you put out a good product
2: right,
0: and everything.
2: Want to do it right and do it right the first couple of times. And then we had one of our guys moved to Denver. So our relationship basically was just trying to get him solidified over in Denver and stuff. So
0: I'm looking at the gear getting set up over. I'm going to switch the camera for a second. Those things are massive. I don't know if I've ever, I mean, because that's basically like the wings from the controller that he was using. Yeah, yeah.
2: So I was a X1 DJ for quite a long time. I had two X1s and I love analog. So I love the digital versus analog aspect as well too. So a lot of the times, just to make setups easy, I have a zone, which is an audio card that just boom, just plugs right into a line and you go to town.
0: Yeah. Well, that's that 4D that I have it. I remember the day I bought it, I think it still went for like $4,000.
2: Yeah.
0: And my friend had one, and it was always my dream mixer. And he always wanted my Audio 8 for producing. And so he had an Audio 4, and he goes, tell you what, give me the Audio 8 plus the $1,000, the 4D is yours.
2: Oh.
0: All right, sure. But the thing I was worried about is I was like, man, I really liked the Audio 8 because I could do tractor with it, but I could also, because we knew at the time that the 4D had a tractor certified mixer in it, but what I what I was thinking is like I was like, well, actually, no, we didn't know that at the time. I'm sorry. But he said, well, let me give you my Audio 4 just so you can still use Traktor.
2: Sure.
0: And I was like, well, cool, but I'll definitely miss not being able to do like three turntable sets because I had one of the Stantons that you could do the phonal line switch on it too, along with the 1200s. So I was like, oh, yeah, it's worth it for a 4D, but I'm not going to be able to do three turntables. But then I find out it has built-in Traktor sound cards, so you just hook your turntables right up to it. So
2: I came a long way. Originally started on vinyl, and I, every now and then, just kind of surprise people and just show up without telling people, hey, I'm here to play. I got a crate of records. Let's go. But yeah, I started off on vinyl and then gradually moved into the CDJ market back when they were the 1000s, the 800s. So I had a few pairs of those and then gradually went from doing the Traktor to like CDJ time code.
0: Okay.
2: Did that and I loved it. And then
0: I still bust out the time code vinyl all the time.
2: And then for me, I just kind of, you know, everybody's got their own personal preference. But for me, I got really bored playing one record versus another record. And my mind just goes all over the place and wondering what I can do next and, you know, on the spur of the moment. So
0: yeah, I mean, because I mostly play vinyl now, but even when I'm playing vinyl, when I pick a record, I'm also thinking not just the next record, but I'm thinking like three records ahead.
2: Yeah.
0: Like, what am I going to do like three records from
2: now?
0: For sure.
2: I do miss it. I do miss playing and having that aspect. Right, you know, the feel of vinyl, I absolutely love it. I do miss it sometimes. But now I'll keep playing. I'll keep playing on vinyl. And then kind of halfway through a mix, I'll be like, I feel like I need to do more.
0: Yeah.
2: So I get a little bored sometimes, and my mind is all over the place.
0: See, I've always, and now, like, it's cool with Native Instruments coming out with, like, the stems and stuff. Because, in my mind, I always thought, like, I love this song, and, like, it's cool that you can, like, take out the bass, and you can, you know, take out the highs. But, like, wouldn't it be so much cooler if I could, like, take out an element of it, like... Let's take out the drums and add the drums from this one.
2: Yeah, sure.
0: And, you know, I mean, you can kind of get that with vinyl. Like, you use, like, acapellas or, like, you know, DJ tools, like, for, like, the loops and stuff. But, I don't know, it's nice to just be able to have that, like, control.
2: One of my favorite things was to do a lot of beat juggling on vinyl. You know, I did a couple DMC contests here and there.
0: Oh, nice.
2: And,
0: regional, national?
2: Just regional.
0: Okay.
2: Just regional stuff.
0: I remember one of my good friends, Desi, you know, Psycho?
2: Yeah, yeah.
0: He won a regional, and he was going to go to nationals, but he ended up backing down and saying no way because it was when Invisible Scratch Pickles were around.
2: Yep.
0: So it was like, yeah, I'm going to lose against Q-Bert and Mike and
2: I kind of got thrown into it. Not, I don't know if you remember when Guitar Center used to hold those little... entry spots in order to get into the regionals. Well, I was asked two or three times to do it, and first two times I kind of passed. I was like, that's not me. You know, I'm a house guy. I'm a techno guy, whatever. But I definitely had love for it. So I was just kind of got thrown into it. I'm like, well, screw it then. I'll just do it. And then ended up winning. One of them came in second, and then one of them. But never actually punched my ticket to actually, like, winning it and then going to the actual, like, where... the whole area regional does it. I'm like, yeah, that's not me. Somebody else can have it. I'm like, that's not me. It's fun.
0: That's still dope, though. That's awesome.
2: Yeah, it was cool. It was really cool.
0: I mean, it's cool to see, like, especially you talking about how you've kind of been through all the different, you know, you did the CDJs with actual CDs back when they were 1000s.
2: Yeah.
0: You did vinyl. You've done time code. You've done now digital. And, you know, it's...
2: Yeah. And I kind of wonder what's next for me. Like, what I'm really toying around with is a hybrid version.
0: Holograms.
2: That's three 3D dimensional. I'm DJing in Kalamazoo where I could be in Detroit at the same time. but yeah, the hybrid.
0: Well, I guess I got that. They have, because one of my friends, I'm a big nerd, and it kind of stems from my other passion, which is rally racing. Mm-hmm. I don't know why. I'm not into cars at all.
2: Sure.
0: I could care less about other, like, racing. I find Formula One pretty cool, but rally, like, I'm just obsessed with it.
2: Mm-hmm.
0: And so, like, I got, like, a rally video game and everything, and my friend was like, well, I'm getting rid of my VR setup. I'll give it to you for, like, you know, really cheap if you want it. So I ended up getting it. So I have it, like, strictly for my rally game. But looking on like the website for like the manufacturer, they have like legit like parties where you'll have like a DJ playing, mm-hmm. and then everyone in this room with like their VR helmets.
2: Oh, for real?
0: And they'll be like dancing and stuff, like because you have like the little controllers that you hold, and it like tracks your hand movements.
2: Yep.
0: So there's like people like dancing around and stuff in this VR. So I guess that's already kind of a thing. You can go. Yeah, dance to some DJ and you'll be in
2: another...
0: Do a silent
2: disco with VR.
0: Yeah.
2: I mean, that's a thing. I mean, we were in Mexico earlier this year and we did a... my company held some function and it was three DJs, but you got to pick which headphones
0: you
2: wanted.
0: Yeah, one of my friends actually runs a company that's Detroit Silent Parties.
2: Mm-hmm.
0: And he does a thing up north and... Usually, I mean, like a lot of people kind of dog on the silent disco and they're like, this is stupid. What's the point? His actually makes the most sense to me because he does it at a music festival where there's a sound cutoff at midnight and they can't go after that. Well, the silent disco stage will go till 5 or 6 in the morning because you're not making noise. So it definitely serves a purpose there. And it's really cool to like see this entire festival crowd fill a tent like at midnight.
2: It is a little weird when you take the headphones off and you're looking around going.
0: The funny thing is Woodward fortunately got a video of mm-hmm. it for me. And I was like, this is hilarious because I can't claim to be the DJ that had the most people tuned in at all times. But
1: here we go.
0: I can claim that my channel was the most vocal. And around like 1 or 2 in the morning, I had the entire tent screaming, girls just want to have fun.
2: Oh. Right on. Was that here in town?
0: No, that's up north near Petoskey area.
2: Okay.
0: So,
2: Yeah. Quite a bit, a little trek, but.
0: Yeah, no, it's funny because it's called Detroit Quiet Parties, but he does most of his events up north.
2: I gotcha. So. I gotcha. That's cool.
0: But maybe that'll be our next thing. We'll do VR Planet Funk on
2: 313.fm. I'd like to see that VR silent disco.
0: Yeah,
2: you know, silent techno.
0: Because I mean, we do have the ability to do like the 360 degree camera, so mm-hmm. I guess you could do that if you even had like the phone VR sets and stuff.
2: Yep.
0: But yeah, it's kind of crazy now that not just the phone ones. But like the VR helmets with like mm-hmm. the computer and everything, like you can have a DJ playing somewhere and then like actually interact with people in that room that are like, you know, halfway across the world.
2: Yeah, I kind of thought about that too because I was watching a couple commercials the other day where this lady's in a bathtub or something like that and she's like she's got a VR setup, she's in the bathtub and she's like trying to touch the guy or something like that. You can see her hand kind of come through and it's a little surreal, a little weird, but you could definitely, like, if you wanted to go to like Awakenings, put on your VR set, punch your ticket, and you're there. It kind of seems like you're there or something like that.
0: That'd be kind of cool.
2: Kind of neat.
0: Huh. Yeah, I actually thought about doing that for like one broadcast here. Like hanging, it would have to be like a big one where there's actually like people dancing and stuff.
2: Yep.
0: Clear out all the tables and everything, and then hang one of the 360 cameras from the ceiling and just have it kind of pop down at like eye level of a person. Mm-hmm. And then you just put on your helmet or your phone or something, and like it would be like you're standing in the middle of the dance floor.
2: Would you be stationary in one spot?
0: I mean, yeah, if it was a 360 camera, you'd have to be.
2: I kind of was thinking about like, you know, putting on the VR thing and then stumbling down the stairs.
0: Yeah.
2: You know, that's kind of the things that I think about. Like, you know, if you had kids, you're always thinking about the corners of the table or something like that. But, you know, you got adults with VR setups and stuff. It's like you're running into
0: stuff. I mean, I'm sure there's plenty of YouTube videos.
2: Oh,
0: like
2: for
0: VR
2: sure.
0: Fails, like people throwing their controller through their TV accidentally or punching the person next to them when they're playing a boxing game.
2: I'd probably
0: game.
2: Do that. I would probably do that.
0: Yeah,
2: yeah, for sure. And not on purpose. I'd just be like playing some game and just like wig out or something. Yeah, that would be me for sure.
0: Have waivers you have to sign for VR games.
2: Oh, you'd have to pull out like insurance. You'd have to have full-on insurance. Like some huge insurance program.
0: Yeah, maybe that would be like you know, like you'd have to have a waiver people would sign if they come to your little VR party or something.
2: Yeah, remember back in the day you had to have a waiver signed when you wanted to jump on your friend's trampoline?
0: Really?
2: Oh, yeah.
0: That was a thing?
2: Oh, back when I was a kid? Yeah. You couldn't, like, just show up and start jumping. You had to get a waiver signed. Back then it was huge. Like, you had to get a waiver signed to jump on a trampoline.
0: Wow. Where, like, I mean, because I always grew up with, like, trampolines, and we'd just do the stupidest stuff on
2: them. Oh, yeah.
0: But yeah. I never knew about, like, a waiver or anything.
2: Yeah.
0: Yeah, we'd, like, we ended up, I remember it was, I was, like, 13 or something. I was freaking out because my friend and I put two of them together. Our neighbors had some. Or one, and they moved, and they didn't want to take it with them, so they're just like, you guys can have it. And we put two of them next to each other and, like, leaned one up against a tree. We're, like, doing backflips off of it, and yeah. It ended up breaking in half, and yeah. I, like, freaked out and, like, tried to hide it from my parents because I'm like, my dad's going to kill me.
2: Yeah.
0: And instead he was, like, super cool, and, like, I woke up the next morning, and he, like, bent the pieces and, like, kind of welded them together yeah. and made a an official-size hockey net out of it.
2: Oh, my gosh. When I was a kid, like, you got a waiver sign to jump on a tramp or to go swimming in someone's pool. When I was growing up, I mean, wow. That was a long time ago.
0: I mean, are you from Michigan?
2: I am. West Side. Yep.
0: Wow. See, I never lived through any of that. That's crazy. Yep. And I mean, you think, like, people our age, like, we were from that age where it's like you just went out on a bike or, you know, like, didn't really worry about it.
2: Yeah. No, I had a lot of friends that even, like, I'm a skateboarder.
0: Okay.
2: So...
0: I'm sure, like, skate parks and stuff had them.
2: Yeah, skate parks did. But when you went to a buddy's house to skate his mini ramp or his launch ramp, you sometimes signed a waiver.
0: Wow.
2: Sometimes you did, because if you got hurt on your driveway, it's, you know, you're waiving the right to not sue them.
0: Wow.
2: It's basically what
0: it is. I never listened. Like, my friend, you know, was in BMX and everything, mm-hmm. and we never, like, we'd hook a saucer sled up to the back of his snowmobile and, you know, run the snowmobile next to it, and the other person on the saucer sled would jump off the vert ramp and practically kill themselves. But, like, oh, that was awesome. Did you get on video? Sweet. Okay.
2: Yeah. It was crazy back then. Like, skate parks sometimes would have waivers that you had to sign if you weren't a member already. A lot of places that we went to had to have a waiver signed. So it kind of died out as we grew up. But, I mean, that was our time frame back then. So, I don't know. That's what I had to deal with. So.
0: So.
2: Maybe it's just me or something.
0: I don't know.
2: I was probably the only one signing waivers.
0: Maybe they just knew you were very accident prone and they're like.
2: I was told I was a good bailer. Like, I could bail off my board really well.
0: Okay.
2: Like, I was always told that, but I got to ask my ankles. They took the brunt of all everything, so.
0: Well, are you playing any shows coming up?
2: Not the remainder of the year. We did have a couple events planned. They kind of fell through. A lot of limited spaces back on the west side of the state, so... right now we're really just maintaining focus on the label and the drive of it. It's rare I get to play on the west side. I play out here more than anywhere else.
0: What is out there? Like, is there any spots?
2: Grand Rapids has a decent okay scene.
1: All you gotta do is ask Desi.
2: Yeah. Yeah.
1: He's there all the time.
2: Yep. You know, as far as, like, you know, where we're from, like Kalamazoo, like, there's, you know, there's really not a whole lot going on. My buddy Joel's kind of doing a couple events here and there. And he's, you know, he's brought out some artists.
0: Talking
2: and stuff
0: about
2: like
0: Joel
2: that.
0: Oliver?
2: Yeah.
0: Okay. Yeah, yep. Yeah.
2: You know, for, like, actual waving the flag for techno, you know, it's kind of hard to come by, especially on the west side of the state, you know. So we're kind of trying to, you know, put our stamp on it and just kind of go to town and just kind of, you know, work with everyone else around us and stuff like that. So it's just a matter of time, you know, doing the right thing, doing it right. So, you know, I'd like to half-ass something, but can't do it. It's beyond me to do that. So,
0: well, start the Grand Rapids VR movement.
2: We'll start in Kalamazoo. That's where I live.
0: Okay.
2: So.
0: All right.
2: I don't feel like driving an hour there and an hour back to do that.
0: Yeah. Okay. Well, Kalamazoo.
2: We'll start
0: with Joel.
2: Yeah.
0: Tell him you got the latest and greatest.
2: Right on. Yeah.
0: Well, see, that's great because, not to dog on Detroit, but I used to live in Oxford.
2: Mm-hmm.
0: And people from Detroit, I mean, you know, you're kind of spoiled with everything, you know, going on in the city. So why leave the city?
2: Mm-hmm.
0: And a lot of people will drive from, you know, the west side of the state or Oxford or, you know, wherever to come to Detroit. But a lot of Detroit people, they like to stay in Detroit. I mean, it would be my birthday once a year, and I'm like, hey, guys, come out to Oxford. And they're like, no.
1: No, because there's a reason why.
0: No. What's that?
1: Very simple. Brothers, and I'm speaking because I used to believe in this at one point in time, did not want to cross 8 Mile. Period.
0: Okay.
1: So, I mean, you know, because...
0: I'm talking about white friends, my Latino friends, my Asian friends too. They're just like,
1: well, I'm saying the brothers.
0: I get it.
1: Like, no, we ain't going across 8 Mile. I mean, hell, we're gonna get pulled over what, driving while black, and that was before all the dumb shit started happening recently. You know, but why everybody else wouldn't do it, I can't say.
0: I don't know, but yeah, maybe that could be your draw. Get the Detroit people to come out with their VR goggles.
2: Yeah,
1: get some Detroit talent out there.
2: Yeah, for sure. No, we got a lot of friends that live out here. You know, we talked about relocating out here more than a handful of times. It's just a matter of time. But yeah, I mean, you know, for a while we were doing our hip thrust events before the label actually started. And we had, four or five DJs that we'd bring out every now and then, and just a good crew, a good nucleus. And then before that, I was promoting events at Uzo's downtown Kalamazoo. And that was the spot for a while. I mean, we brought out everybody and anybody that, you know, those that we could afford, of course. Small venue, but good intimate vibes. So just over the years of just, doing the promotional thing, the bookings and stuff like that, and now pushing the label. So now I've kind of got a good nucleus of like people to really like lean on, really like get a hold of and just kind of, work with. So it's just, I think it's just a matter of time. How much time? I don't know. I can't put a finger on it. So we'll see what happens.
0: Sweet. Well, before I have you jump up there, do you have any social media people can follow? Facebook or SoundCloud, MixCloud, stuff like that?
2: Yeah, so everything is at Hip Thrust Music. You can find us at SoundCloud, YouTube, Facebook, Instagram, Twitter, all the social things, all the social networks. You can just look up our names, whether it's, Jody Molina or Aaron Seelman, a.k.a. Maniko. You can find us all there. We're all over the place. So B-Port as well, too. So just find the label on B-Port. You'll find us. We're all over the place.
0: Sweet. Well, do you want to go up there and set up the rest of the stuff?
2: Yeah. Hopefully this doesn't take me too long.
1: Oh, there's something else I just happened to remember. January 1st, I will be on the Techno Tuesday program.
0: Oh, nice. Shout out to Adam.
1: Yeah.
0: He came through with the CDJs today.
1: Yeah, so might as well kick off 2019 the way I usually try and bring in 2018. So
0: what's that?
1: Gettage.
0: Oh, all right. Yeah. Yep.
1: So, which means I got to give you my list for next month because I got to have some new shit for the show, basically. So
0: you are not talking into that mic.
1: What do you mean? I'm not talking to the mic. I thought I was talking into it all freaking night.
0: No, just right now. Like the levels are like way down here.
1: Okay. Yeah, but no, I got another list. Discogs for you.
0: Okay.
1: You know, I'll make sure I give it to you. If not tonight, then definitely next week.
0: What else is going on? We already mentioned the 7 Inches in Heaven
1: showcase. Yes.
0: Yeah, I was wrong. I said 3 year, didn't I? It's 2 years.
1: What, for 7 Inches? Yeah. No, it's 3.
0: That's what I thought, but I saw a post that said 2 years.
1: No, Desi posted 3. It's 3 years.
0: 2 year anniversary, December 19th.
1: 2 years? Damn.
0: Yeah, I thought it was 3 years too. Unless this isn't a, no, it says going. It didn't say when. I mean, ain't no stopping us now. 2 year celebration anniversary, 7 Inches in Heaven. Yeah. Yeah, I almost thought it was 3-2, but yeah, I guess it's 2 years.
1: Yeah, well.
0: Well, I don't know. Maybe they're forgetting. Maybe I'm forgetting. I don't know.
1: Well, hey, they'll figure it out between now and next month. So that shouldn't be too bad. So let me ask, you got anything coming up soon?
0: Yes.
1: Because you know, I'm sure everyone's always trying to find out, where is Mr. 7 Inches at? Where is he going to play at next?
0: Not really.
1: Ah, come on.
0: No. I do have 2 dates set up right now. One is, it's funny we're talking so much about Grand Rapids. One is in Grand Rapids on December 8th. It'll be with, also who we're talking about a lot, Josh Tree with 4-4 Sound System. And then the other one is on December 11th in Windsor, Ontario at Fog Lounge. So it'll be a lot of fun. I've always wanted to play there. Played in Windsor enough times, but never at Fog Lounge, which was like the first venue I ever stepped in Windsor. So that'd be really cool.
1: Right.
0: I used to go there once a month.
1: Yeah, because I know it's been a while since I've been over in Windsor. So that's been basically 18 years ago.
0: Wow.
1: Yeah. I forgot the freaking name of the club I used to play at. But I know you had to climb up like a ladder to get to the DJ booth. I can't think of the name. I'm going to have to get with my boy Jerry the Cat over in Lisbon. Find out what the name of that place was. So by next week, I guess that'll come to pass.
0: What else is going on? Oh, did we mention about tomorrow here?
1: No, you didn't.
0: Okay. So tomorrow, I guess, you want to come out tomorrow too?
1: What time?
0: Like 9 a.m. or something like that.
1: Well, I say if you can come and get me, yeah, because I mean, hell, that'll get me out of the apartment for a bit. So yeah,
0: anyways,
1: I mean, because you're not going to be there all day, right?
0: It's like 9 to 2 or something like that.
1: Yeah, fine.
0: So, myself, DJ Disc Detroit, and Isaac
1: Prieto.
0: Yeah, you can do that.
1: Prieto.
0: Yeah, you got to roll that R. I can't do that.
1: Prieto. Yes.
0: And I guess it's also Jeff Woodward are going to be playing here for the Thanksgiving Day Parade. Should be a good time. I don't know. Bunch of music. Maybe I'll do the same thing I did for the tree lighting and play a bunch of Christmas house music. If that actually exists.
1: Yeah, go ahead, because Lord knows I haven't seen any Christmas garage records, so. And
0: sure
1: I say thank you. Thank you for not doing that. Because, I mean, I can't see someone trying to do, like, Curtis Blow in a UKG style. I can't see that. That or, oh, yeah, the Temptations, the Christmas song. No.
0: They did a Christmas song?
1: The Temptations?
0: Yeah. I might believe it, but.
1: Yeah, you've never heard the Temptations Christmas song?
0: I probably have.
1: You probably have. You just don't know it right offhand, but. Lord knows, I mean, hell, they'll play it enough on WOMC between now and, January 7th?
0: Yeah, or like October when everyone starts playing Christmas music on the radio.
1: You know, fuck all that. I'm sorry. No, I'm just a traditionalist. I mean,
0: Come on, MJ Cole, get on that last Christmas remix.
1: Don't diss MJ like that. No, I'm a traditionalist. It's like, look. If you want to start off Christmas, you do it the day after Thanksgiving. You don't do that shit the day after Halloween.
0: Yeah, I know. That one's live. Turn that one down.
1: Fuckers, get it right.
0: What else? I can't even think right now. My mind just shot.
1: So much music going by tonight. I mean, hey.
0: Yeah, there is a ton of stuff going on. Someone said Godfather's playing somewhere.
1: Well, I know there's a little something going on over at TV tonight, I believe, with Minx. And I can't remember who else. And I know I saw the post earlier.
0: I don't know. Oh, Holographics and Stacey Hotwick's Hale are playing over at Northern Lights.
1: Merenity.
0: Yep. Yeah, she's the one that throws
1: takeover,
0: that.
1: Yeah. Right.
0: Shout out to Wayne Ryan, by the way, for throwing all these away. I don't know Sage Armstrong, though. But that's like Grasshopper. I don't know. I'm behind on the times. I listen to old people music.
1: What else you got?
0: I don't know. That's it, really. Where is this at? Oh, at the Works. Godfather's at the Works.
1: Tonight?
0: Yeah.
1: Nothing I can see. Larson and Jesse James and Pat Osiris and Godfather. And I don't know who's Ghetto Blaster.
0: I'm not sure, to be honest.

0: How soon are we before dinner's ready? Put it that way. I think Jody put on the slow cooker right about now. Oh, he's ready. Oh, the instant pot. Okay.
1: All right, sweet. Well, let's get us off the mics then.
0: Yeah, because we ain't got shit else to say. We just grasping at straws right now.
1: Are you ready over there then? Cool, let's do this then. You are tuned into Planet Funk on 313.fm. This is Jody Molina.

success, and money, and power. Now open my eyes to see that all these gods were dead. I had been duped, hoodwinked.

More than machinery, we need humanity. More than cleverness, we need kindness, gentleness. Without these qualities, life will be violent. All will be lost. The aeroplane and the radio have brought us closer together. The very nature of these inventions cries out for the goodness of men. Cries out for universal brotherhood, for the unity of us all. Even now, my voice is reaching millions throughout the world. Millions of despairing men, women, and children. Victims of a system that makes men torture and imprison innocent people. Those who can hear me, I say, do not despair. The misery that is now upon us is but the passing of greed. The bitterness of men who fear the way of human progress. The hate of men will pass and dictators die. And the power they took from the people will return to the people. And so long as men die, liberty will never perish.

0: So that was Jody Molina.
1: Freedom is a constant struggle. Ferguson, Palestine, and the foundations.
0: So that was some proper techno all night. Kind of enjoyed tonight. Really good show. Of course, check Freedom out his label, struggle. Hip Thrust Recordings. Go buy all the releases.
2: And Black Nation.
0: And Black Nation. Also, oh, that was the song. I was like, it got really quiet there for a second. also, check out Darren Bartley and Northlake and all Northlake's releases. And yeah. Tonight was really long, so I think we're going to get out of here kind of soon. But, of course, huge thank you to all three guests, Jody Molina, Northlake, and Darren Bartley. Huge thank you to Urban Bean Co. for hosting us each and every week. And also a big thank you to Grand Trunk Pub for hosting us as long as they did. I just went there for dinner today, and they have a new menu, and it was amazing.
2: Told you.
0: Yeah. Also, huge thank you to everyone that tuned in, everyone that was in the chat rooms, and of course, can't thank the man enough, our man in command out in California with all the servers and that stuff, Mr. Jeff.
2: Doom of.
0: Okay, that works. Anyways, the track playing in the background is La Fraîcheur, the Movement. I don't know if it's one of the newer ones, but it's good. I listened to it on YouTube and I liked it, so you're getting some La Fraîcheur. Hopefully she comes back to Detroit and plays the show again. So, peace out. Perhaps the 60s and the 70s.
3: It's about racism, but it's also about homophobia, and it's about transphobia, and it's about addressing ableism. It's about creating a sense of international solidarity.

0: And we're live. What's going on, everyone? Thanks for tuning in to burstradio.net. We are here with Link, who is still getting ready, I think. Oh, no, he's coming over. So, yeah, you are a bit of a DJ as well as a producer. You make the music. You might want to get a little closer to the mic.
1: Yeah, so I'm mainly a producer, but I DJ in Detroit and other outlying areas that people tend to DJ in the area, mostly just to get my name out there so I can sell more music. I mean, that's a bit of it. I mean, I love playing live, and I love getting a crowd going, but, I mean, I consider myself a producer more than a DJ, so right. That's what I do full-time.
0: Right on.
1: Well, besides my job.
0: Have we decided who's going to go first yet? I don't know yet.
1: I mean, I can.
0: Okay.
1: I can do that. That's not a big deal.
0: Paper, rock, scissors?
1: Sure.
0: All right, ready? 1, 2, 3, shoot. I thought it was 1, 2, 3, shoot.
1: Oh, okay.
0: Oh, well, now it's a tie. All right, so I guess you're going first.
1: I guess I go first.
0: All right, so anyways, yeah, we're here, like I said, with Link. He is a DJ and producer from the Detroit-ish area.
1: Yeah.
0: I'm
1: one of those suburbanites that come right? out every weekend. I don't claim to be from Detroit. I mean, my bio says it, but because, I mean, you can't just say Rochester Hills, Michigan, because no one knows where the hell that's at
0: right.
1: outside of Michigan. So,
0: first of all, what kind of stuff are you going to be playing tonight?
1: I'm going to be playing kind of a mix of like tech house and like bouncy minimal kind of stuff.
0: Okay,
1: not so much your like typical Richie Hawtin minimal, more of the more like poppier, bass heavy with just some percussion elements, and then I usually mix in a lot of like tech house stuff on top of that or like loops. Although I'm testing out my Microsoft Surface tonight for the first time, so we'll see how that goes.
0: So is that what you normally produce as well?
1: Yeah, I don't know. I like to say I produce Detroit tech house because it's not like your normal tech house music, and it's like real like kind of bass driven and real minimal elements, but without a lot of like tech house percussion. So a lot of toms, a lot of hi hats, you know, things of that nature. So I just call it Detroit Tech House because, I mean, Beatport says it's techno. Other people say it's techno. I say Detroit Tech House because it's more percussion-heavy than most Detroit techno, like or like the average Detroit techno you'd hear.
0: Okay.
1: So
0: right on. One thing I thought would be kind of a fun topic, it's an email that I got from Beatport. If you're subscribed to their emails, you might have gotten it too. But we actually talked about this on a Sunday show. A while back, it was an email with the subject genres on the rise.
1: Oh yeah, I saw that. And
0: yeah,
1: one called like
0: just
1: tech
0: ridiculous
1: bus or something.
0: Yeah,
1: like that. And it was like trap and electronica and like
0: yeah. The
1: like,
0: the track. Last one had
1: Nightbus is the one that I saw.
0: Yeah,
1: I
0: the last one had I'm trying to like a whole bunch of random ones like you know there's new disco. Well, apparently there's also post disco.
1: Yeah. I think that's just a made up one.
0: Yeah, there's also one I saw in there, Witch House / Drag, which sounded nothing like house.
1: Yeah.
0: There was also Complexro.
1: Yeah, Complexro's kind of been around.
0: Yeah,
1: a little
0: bit. That one actually kind of took off. Like, I remember all these DJs, like, oh, I'm a Complexro DJ.
1: Yeah,
0: like, it was
1: like
0: some hipster thing to say.
1: Complexro's kind of cool, but it's like, I'm going to take fidget and electro and

0: I didn't get a chance to do it for the Sunday one, but maybe a future Planet Funk episode.
1: Yeah, that
0: might have
1: fun.
0: To get at least one song from every one of these genres on the rise and do a whole set. That might be kind of silly and fun. But here we got for these ones. There's Electrap, which is electro house and trap. Not really that original
1: it's like
0: anything.
1: A down tempo electro house.
0: Some
1: rap on top.
0: Night Bus, which you said is kind of like a deep house thing, which it actually mentions. It's electronica, trip hop, deep house, and bass.
1: Yeah, and it wasn't even like the new age bass, like new age deep house. It was more the like kind of older school. At least the ones I heard on the list. So
0: right. There's also Bristol bass, which is deep house, dubstep, and bass.
1: Yeah, which dubstep and deep house don't seem to jive in my mind.
0: All right, now this does not make sense. Future trap.
1: Yeah. It's been around so long, it needs a future.
0: Right? Future trap, the description is indie electronica and trap.
1: Yeah,
0: Indie trap. You take a genre that's like fueled by its popularity.
1: Yeah.
0: Like that's all it is pop music.
1: Yeah, it is.
0: And you try to make an indie version.
1: I mean, I know there's a lot of different types of like indie electronic music and everything, but most of the stuff I heard is like an offshoot of like acid techno or like
0: or
1: just like heavy techno.
0: Kind of like that like new disco, punky sound.
1: Yeah, kind of. Just I can't see trap fitting with that. One's a 4/4 beat, and I guess trap can be a 4/4 beat, but a lot of times it's not.
0: Right.
1: So.
0: Get some hip hop beats with some college kid playing acoustic guitar over it.
1: Yeah. Dude, the whole time he's going, "Oh, I got it. Just hold on. Yeah, let me tune it. All right. No, not there yet. All right." You know, there's always that guy at the college parties that busts it out too.
0: There's also Psybient, which is ambient, psychedelic, and chill out. That might actually be.
1: That'd be
0: cool
1: interesting
0: if done right.
1: Yeah, I mean, I'm a big fan of chill out music. Like, it's like what I like to listen to when I'm at work, and I'm just like working on mindless stuff. I'll listen to chill out, cause then it makes me kind of just takes my mind somewhere else while I'm doing mindless work.
0: Right.
1: So, comes in handy.
0: And then the last one I think is the most creative name, Vaporwave.
1: Yeah, Vaporwave.
0: Which says electronica, chill wave, and synth wave.
1: Yeah. Which
0: so.
1: Never heard of two of those.
0: I mean, synth wave might be kind of like synth pop.
1: Yeah, maybe or like The Cure back in the 80s, something like that, you know?
0: Yeah.
1: Like just some real like maybe Devo, like old school Devo maybe.
0: Yeah, I don't know. I'm thinking like 80s like synth music.
1: Yeah, like Phil Collins track comes to mind, you know.
0: Right.
1: When I hear that.
0: But yeah, we got your phone hooked up, because I know you said you got some tracks that,
1: I can play, I think, so this is a track off my,
0: what's that, you're gonna wanna hit the volume over there?
1: Right. Yeah, so this is a track off my, EP that's gonna be out hopefully this fall or thereabouts. It's gonna be on a label called... Well, it's not sure, but it'll be on Label nonetheless, which is my first EP's on, which is a local Detroit label. They're kind of small, but like Dink and TK and Dante Sanderson is going to have some releases on it, and Sean Bartley, his stuff's coming out on it, so it's got some decent people on it, but this will be that. So let's see how this sounds here. I'm going to try to start at the break here. I'm on my phone, so I don't know how well that's going to work. But... The track's called Invalid Memory.
0: Okay. Now, is this a recent one, or...?
1: Yeah, I just finished it up, like, I don't know, a couple weeks ago.
0: Okay.
1: So, but my first EP had three tracks on it with a remix, and this one's going to have four tracks with a remix.

Well, like the way I was doing this EP, it's kind of, it's just bass and percussion, really. This one has some synths in it, like a kind of a 303 synth in it. But for the most part, there isn't a lot going on. Like, if you were to see the project files on this, you'd be like, how did you make a song out of that little bit? But that was my challenge. Use as little as possible to get something that made you want to dance.

0: I've played three or four of the all but this song at shows recently in the middle of my set, and people just started dancing, kept dancing to them, and were grooving to them. So I know I did something right, you know. Right. They fit like the rest of my set. You know, there's been times I've dropped one of my tracks, and everyone's like looking around, like, "What the heck is this kind of stuff?" And I'm like, oh, "Okay, I'll just go to something else here."
1: I guess that's the big advantage of digital now is, you know, if you drop a track that the crowd isn't really feeling, you can switch to a new one that much quicker, you know, without having to grab another record, without having to queue it up. So I guess that's one advantage of digital that, you know.
0: Yeah, you know, it's nice that you can just take it out to the club every weekend, you know, and test it out. Like, you know, that's how I test my pre-master mixes, is how well do they sound. I mean, granted, the works doesn't have the best sound, but if it sounds decent on there, then I'm good. I'm
1: right.
0: Happy with it, so.
1: I was going to mention, too, how you're mentioning, like, how you're working with so little to try to make a real good dancey track. One of our first radio alumni, Max Catch, he actually got signed, you know, had a few releases and everything with, I think he was using, like, either the demo version or, like, the light version or something at Ableton Live.
0: Yeah.
1: And he's like, you know, yeah, you know, you got to work with what you have. You know, make the best of what you have, but, you know, when it's not that much, you know, you find a lot of, like, shortcuts to be able to do the same thing that you can do, you know, in a pro version, but maybe you're, like, running an extra VST in the background, or maybe you do some stuff on another program and then import it into Live or whatever. But, you know, he was actually explaining to me, like, some of the things he did as workarounds because he didn't have the, you know, full Ableton Live 8 suite.
0: Yeah.
1: But
0: yeah, I like limiting myself. Like, my next, once this gets out and I start working on my next bits of music, I have, like, three, like, hardware synths. I have a Roland SH-201, a Dope for Dark Energy, and a Eurowave Domino. And the Dark Energy and the Domino are little mono synths. And the SH-201 is, you know, just a two-voice synth. And then I'm going to just strictly use those to do everything, and then, like, machine only for, like, percussions, like kick, snare, hats, things of that nature. Stuff I mean, I'm going to try to do as much with the synths as I can, but stuff I can't, that I just need for filler that I can't do on the synths, I'm going to just use machine for that. And that should be kind of fun, because it's really going to be limiting myself, because right now I have access to, like, a bunch of other stuff normally, so. Should be fun and interesting. This track here is a track by Terrence K, and I did a remix for it. The song's called Night Moves. It's not out yet. It'll be out soon, but
2: exclusive.
0: Yeah, it'll be out soon. So, but he really dug it, and the crowd really loved this at Summer Beats. I dropped this at was it Summer Beats? Yeah, I think it was Summer Beats. I dropped this at Summer Beats, and people are just going crazy.
1: Right on. So,
0: but like, as you tell, there isn't a lot going on in it. It's like a bass line and percussion and a kick drum. So. But
1: yeah, it's kind of funny, like, trying to, like, because you can take a track that, you know, you has a lot going on, and, you know, crowd might not feel it, but then just take something real simple, crowd might lively, or it might be the complete opposite. So it's kind of funny, like, trying to find that formula that, like, grabs a crowd, and even the right crowd, I guess.
0: Yeah, because, yeah, I mean, I play a lot of stuff that's real, like, percussive heavy. Like, the minimum I play, like I said, it's just real bass and bouncy. I haven't really quite got the bounce like that, but I've really got the percussions, and so the congas and the toms kind of jive off the, like, more mainstream or less underground stuff that I play. So, and yeah, it's a lot of, I mean, you have to really, like, if you really want to sell music or make something that people want to hear, you really have to, like, think what got people going at the club last time you were there. And so try to work that in. I mean, you got to keep your own style and do what you want, and you should always do that. But if you want to sell music, you got to kind of cater to the lowest common denominator in some cases. So, right. You know, simple and easy and fun. Like, one day I got bored and made a Dutch-style progressive house track just for the fun of it. And it, like, was a little bit of work. I could probably easily be, like, pretty popular on Beatport with, like, the right marketing. You know, I'm small and I don't have a lot of marketing behind me, so no one will know about it. But, you know, just spamming all the bigger guys that play it. But I just do it for fun. You know, it's a good exercise for your brain, I think. So. just has a really long break in the middle of it because it's such a hyper track that I figured people want a bit to hang out. And it's good for like mixing because you can put a kick drum in halfway through here and then just kind of get the vibe going. And when it pitches up, it really kind of gets the energy going. So, but yeah, music.
1: Yeah, for those of you that are listening that haven't seen the Facebook post at all yet, again, we're out here at the Urban Bean Co. at Grand River and Griswold in downtown Detroit. So if you're listening and you got nothing to do, just definitely come out.
0: Yeah, you should come down and hang out. No one's in here, so you can come and jam.
1: Right.
0: Although, I'm going to have to run up the road a little bit to put some more change in my meter because I'm almost out of my 2 hours.
1: Yeah.
0: So last time I was down here for TechTroid, I got a parking ticket, which I haven't paid yet. So I just got a thing in the mail like for a fine, and I was like, oh, I got to pay this.
1: Yeah.
0: Yeah, because there was like, during TechTroid, there was like a baseball game going on and a bunch of other stuff, so there was like no parking down here anywhere. It was horrible.
1: Yeah, I lucked out during TechTroid, actually. There was a bicycle cop came up behind my car, and someone I knew ran up behind me and they're like, hey, is that your car? And I go, yeah. And so I ran over there. As he's writing out the ticket, I'm like, oh, you know, I just parked there to load in, you know, I was just loading in the sound and everything. He's like, all right, I'll let you go. So he was like literally in the middle of writing the ticket. And yeah. He was just like, all right, fine, I'll let you go. I'll let you get away with it. But that was during TechTroid, so.
0: Yeah. So. But yeah, I mean, do you want me to play any more of my tunes? Or?
1: Yeah, I mean, why don't we go ahead and throw one more on at least?
0: All right.
1: And so, we can play some more, too, later on.
0: This track here that I'm going to play next is coming out on a label called The Seed. They're out of New York. It's kind of more of like an acid-y kind of style track. So, let me get this going. And I used, if you've been producing music on a computer for a real long time, you'll probably remember this song, this program called Rebirth that Propellerheads made before they made Reason.
1: Yeah.
0: And that's what I used to do the acid sounds for this. And you can still run it in Windows 7 in a 64-bit system. It takes a little bit of work to do it, but you can get to do it. But, like, you have to, like, it's weird how you have to do it, because you have to, like, make it in there, route audio out, and then in Ableton and record it, and then sync it all up, because you can't MIDI sync to it. Like, you could, like, Reason. You can't rewire Rebirth.
1: Right. I remember I was in, like, middle school or something, and my dad came home. And he's like, yeah, you like all that techno music. And gave me a disc that had Rebirth on it.
0: Nice.
1: And he's just like, here, play with this. So, you know what? Asher's online. I'm going to tell him to get the butt over here.
0: I am. I am'd him a little bit ago. Yeah, that tweeter in that one back there sounds like it's kind of bad.
1: Yeah. It's still not sounding the greatest, but it's sounding a lot better than it was when Asher and Gabby and I were here.
0: Yeah, they're studio monitors, and people probably drive them too hard. That's the problem.
1: Yeah.
0: But, I mean, this is a cool place. Everyone, come down here. It's a good time.
1: Yes. But, we're definitely going to have the, I told them at the end of the show that me, Asher, and Gabby have to do the redemption show.
0: Yeah.
1: So, you know, to make up for the lack of sound the first one. So, anyways, I don't know, do you think you're about ready?
0: Yeah, I just got to go turn my tablet back on. And
1: okay.
0: I can hop over and do that.
1: So I'll let this one, I'll turn up the volume on this one a little bit in the stream and let this one play out.
0: Yeah, for sure.
1: People can check it out. So again, you are listening to Link.
0: Yeah, it's L-I-N-G-K.
1: Yeah. Actually, you know what? Before you go on, why don't you give out some links? I'll turn this down a little bit.
0: All right, yeah. So you can find me on Facebook. It's /DJ L-I-N-G-K. SoundCloud, /L-I-N-G-K. And then just search on Beatport for my releases at L-I-N-G-K.
1: So if, in case you didn't get that.
0: Yeah, my name is Link, and it's spelled L-I-N-G-K. Ask me about why I spell it so weird sometime.
1: All right, so like I said, what's the name of this track again?
0: This track, it's an acid track. It's a name. It's kind of a makeup.
1: Okay, this song has a weird name. I'm going to try pronouncing it.

Beep, beep.

0: So, yeah, at least it's close to 9 o'clock. So, I guess we're ending his set a couple minutes early. So, yeah, you want to jump on the mic for a little bit?
1: Yeah,
0: I can. Okay. What a way to end a set, right?
1: Yeah.
0: Yeah. So, anyways, I know we were going to talk about something, but I forgot what it was. What was it? Oh, yeah, your setup.
1: Yeah, I was going to
0: That failed miserably.
1: Yeah,
0: yeah. Yeah. So anyways, yeah, what were you burning over there?
1: What was I burning?
0: What were you burning? No, running.
1: Oh, I got a,
0: you got to say it in the mic.
1: Yeah. So yeah, I have, well, today I was running a Microsoft Surface Pro with a Allen Heath Zone K2, which is like a digital little sound card mixer. MIDI controller. It's kind of like the X1 with some more bits and pieces to it. So, yeah, it doesn't want to stay, obviously.
0: Yeah, oh well. So, did you play any of your originals in there?
1: No, I didn't, because I was testing out the Surface, and I didn't have any of my originals on it, because I was playing with it at work the other day.
0: Gotcha.
1: So I just put some tunes on it to see if I could
0: get
1: more.
0: So if you want to hear more of his originals, go to a SoundCloud.
1: Yeah, SoundCloud /link, LINGK.
0: Right?
1: Yeah, it really trips you up. One of the label guys is like, why don't you have a name that's easier to search? I was like, if you search that, I'm the only one that comes up.
0: Right?
1: It's perfect. You just got to know how to spell it. So, but basically, I run the normally when I'm running on like a full laptop and not just the Surface, I have the K2 and an F1, and I'll run three decks with one sample deck, or I'll run two decks with two sample decks. But my laptop is being finicky, and only two of the USB ports like to work, so sometimes the F1 will lock up on me.
0: Oh, yikes.
1: And that's never fun, which is fine, but unlike tonight, when the K2 locked up, and it made that beeping noise saying, I am a horrible DJ. Yeah. So, you know,
0: yeah,
1: you know,
0: technology
1: fail. Yeah, technology fail, so all you vinyl peers out there, you can poke fun at me right now.
0: Because I'm about to throw some wax down right now.
1: Yeah. So, but I basically, it's pretty simple. I mean, on my K2, so you have, like, basically decks 1, 2, you know, it's lined up so you can have 1, 2, 3, 4 decks. And I have, so 1, 2, 3 on the K2 going from left to right as just deck control. So EQ, kills, loop sets, fades, cue, play, sync, and all that stuff. Then on the third one, that's my effects. Now I only run one group of effects, and it's a delay, a reverb, and a beat masher, because I like to beat mash, as you heard. And I know everyone loves that. And then I have a shift button, so I can use it as four decks, and then I can use the same knobs that I'm controlling the effects to do all the EQ stuff, which I only tend to do that when I'm adding bits in on the fourth deck. I don't try to play a whole deck on it because it's too hard to do it with the shift in there. It's good for little bits, but not big,
0: right.
1: big production stuff. So, but
0: right on.
1: So yeah, but yeah. Surface seemed to go pretty good, except for locking up, but, I mean, I did spill coffee on it before my set, so that might have something to do with it, but, I mean, it held up pretty good. I say that Surface, it'll be a good little mobile setup.
0: Yeah, I'm wondering if their MIDI controllers, they do the same, because I know their mixers, Allen and Heath, they actually, the circuitry, at least I know in the 92s, is built vertically instead of, like, horizontally.
1: Mm-hmm.
0: So that way, if something spills in it, the liquid will just fall off of it, or
1: yeah,
0: it'll miss it completely. Whereas a lot of other boards, the circuitry is built horizontally, so you spill something in it, it's getting on something. So I wonder if the MIDI controllers are built the same way.
1: Yeah, I don't know. I mean, I did flip it over immediately once I spilled something on it, so gravity would take hold and it would just fall off.
0: Right.
1: So that was good. But I think what more of it has to do with the Surface is that it's Windows 8. And Allen & Heath doesn't have an actual driver for Windows 8.
0: Yeah, a lot of things
1: they say
0: don't
1: they
0: yet.
1: Yeah, they're like, we have unconfirmed reports that it's working, but we do not support it, so use it at your own risk. Which, stuff like this could happen, but I got a pretty much decent hour out of it, you know,
0: yeah,
1: playing around with it, and
0: oh,
1: I
0: yeah,
1: do it was a lot of stuff, so it seemed to work out pretty good. So,
0: sweet. Well, I think I'm going to jump on there.
1: All right.
0: And when I go on, do you mind hitting channel 1 and 2 mute buttons?
1: Yeah, I can do that.
0: Sweet.
1: Thanks for having me, guys, and I had a lot of fun, so hopefully I did well enough that Mr. Brent here will want to have me back.
0: Yeah.
1: So, anyways, peace.
0: Yeah. All right.

It's your boys about to your knees. Fresh kid, ice, roughneck Chinese. Always on a mission because I'm down for mine. I keep you moving with my rhyme. Shake it up and down each and every time. Do it all till I make you mine. I rub your body with motion lotion. Kiss you down like waves in the ocean.

0: All right, thanks again for tuning in to another episode of Planet Funk on Burst Radio. Ending the show with one of my friend's tracks, Jason Garcia. This one is out on, I believe, Soiree Records. Oh, but yeah, it is. I see the logo. So, yeah, check this one out. I got this one at Detroit Threads. They probably still have a couple more copies left. I think it's out digital, too. So if you just look up Soiree Records on wherever you buy your digital music, you should be able to find it as well.
1: Yeah, it's a good track. Nice little Detroit-style stuff, you know?
0: Right?
1: Yeah, it's good stuff. I had fun. Thanks for having me down.
0: Oh, yeah. Definitely have to have you out again another time.
1: Yeah, and any people out there internet radio lands, you should definitely come down to Urban Bean Co. down in Detroit.
0: Right.
1: It's a cool little place, you know? It's a fun place to chill and... You know, it's right next to the Transformer set if you want to check that out while they're here.
0: Right. Kind of had to take a little detour to get here, but
1: yeah,
0: I don't know. It is neat because I walked by it before they had it all set up the other time. I haven't seen it recently.
1: Yeah.
0: But
1: they definitely Transformer part of downtown into Little China.
0: Right.
1: It's pretty weird driving by and seeing all the, like, the Chinese stuff. But hopefully they leave it up like that when they're done because it'd be kind of cool. It'd be like a little cool little tour spot, you know? People could come down and be like, oh, hey, I'm in New Chinatown in Detroit. It'd be a cool little thing.
0: Right.
1: You know, go to the Hard Rock, so, get some beer, and then go to the Transformer set.
0: Mm-hmm. Yeah, you could get, like, all the cultures here. You could go to Mexican Town.
1: Yeah.
0: And then you could go to Greek Town.
1: Yeah, and go to Chinatown.
0: And go to Chinatown.
1: Be pretty cool.
0: So, yeah, thanks again, everyone, for tuning in. Of course, thanks to Mr. Jeff of Doom, the guy who hosts all this stuff for free. Without him.
1: Yeah, thanks, man.
0: Yeah, we wouldn't really be able to do this, so.
1: It's pretty cool stuff.
0: Also, of course, thanks to Burst LLC for the name and the original broadcast station. And then, yeah, thanks to you for coming out.
1: Yeah, thanks for having me, man. I had a lot of fun.
0: Do you have anything, last things you want to share? Or?
1: No, you know, I had fun. Had a good time playing. Just hit me up on Facebook and SoundCloud. You know, buy my stuff. It's on Beeport.
0: LINGK.
1: Yeah, LINGK. Check me out on Beeport, iTunes, Amazon, wherever you buy your digital music.
0: Sweet. All right. Well, I think that's going to do it for the night.

0: Check. What's up, everyone? Thank you for tuning in to Planet Funk on 313.fm. Really quick before we get into the show, special announcement. It's a new song in the background right now. It is called In the Rain. It's by Badria, and I believe it's her brother, Howard. Featuring the Malik Alston Trio. Believe it or not, we'll actually be playing a show live right here in Detroit. They will be at, if I can get it here, at the Spotlight Detroit, where bit of a funny story, I guess, because I was there last night, and so was my guest.
1: Yeah.
0: And we never saw each other.
1: At all.
0: The entire time.
1: Wild.
0: We both showed up literally at the same time. I was there all the way till the end. Never saw each other.
1: Yeah.
0: Yeah, so anyway. Oh, sorry. Go ahead.
1: Oh, I'm sorry. I was there until like 12:30.
0: Oh.
1: Wow.
0: But anyways, yeah, the show is from 7:30 p.m. to 11:30. And it's Badria featuring... Badria's the one on the vocals in the track. It's her featuring the Malik Alston Trio. And it's a free show. So no cover. Next Wednesday at Spotlight Detroit. But yeah, as I was mentioning my guest, we were hanging out, never even saw each other, but...
1: Wild.
0: Now we're standing right across from each other. We can't miss each other now.
1: We cannot miss each other. It's been such a long time.
0: Right? But Mr. Elvin Shavers, what's going on?
1: Yeah, I'm here.
0: Yeah?
1: Hanging out in lovely Detroit.
0: So what brought you here this time? Was it Charivari or...?
1: Charivari, and I usually come here like twice or three times a year, and I decided to bring my mother and show her around.
0: Okay, so is this her first time in Detroit?
1: It's not her first time. It's about her seventh or eighth time. Pretty much...
0: So she's a veteran.
1: Yeah, okay. She's a veteran. She knows her streets now. It's like, wow, she's got a great memory on like areas. Like, isn't that the place where we had this and that? Like, wow, you remember that. It's great.
0: Have you taken your mother to a show that you played here yet?
1: I have not taken my mother to a show here.
0: Okay.
1: No.
0: Has she been to one of your shows before?
1: She's been to one of my shows before. She enjoyed herself.
0: Awesome.
1: Yeah,
0: awesome.
1: She didn't think that she would like it, but she was getting down.
0: Oh, she got out on the dance floor and got down for a bit?
1: Yeah, moved a foot or two. It was great.
0: Okay, awesome, awesome.
1: Yeah.
0: So there is something else that you're doing here in Detroit other than playing the show tonight. And if people really like what they hear tonight, they better get in their cars.
1: Because
0: you're playing a show right after this, right? You're double duty tonight.
1: I'm playing a show right after this. Double duty. I'm playing at Friends Cocktail Lounge on 8 Mile. I believe I play at 10 o'clock. Great lineup. It's got Bruce Bailey. It's got me. It's got Earl Mix and McKinney. Phil the Mix. DJ Suspense. It's got Sexy Sauce. It's going to be a good old time.
0: I'm really curious who Sexy Sauce is.
1: Yeah. Yeah.
0: So I know the other names, but I've never heard Sexy Sauce, so I'm really
1: sauce.
0: Curious.
1: Yes. He's like Sexy Sauce.
0: So what have you been up to?
1: Staying safe.
0: Okay.
1: You know, staying in the house, and now I'm just trying my best to bob and weave, you know, wear my mask on everywhere I go, and you know, try to see my friends from time to time. Get some DJ gigs in and just enjoy life.
0: Yeah.
1: Yeah.
0: So do you want to, because like you mentioned, you're visiting Detroit right now. Do you want to mention where you're from so people can get an idea where you're coming from?
1: So I'm from Warren, Ohio. However, I moved to Greensboro, North Carolina back in August of 2004. So
0: I didn't know you were originally from Ohio.
1: Yeah.
0: This is news to me.
1: Yeah.
0: Okay, I always thought you were from North Carolina.
1: No, Warren, Ohio.
0: Okay.
1: I believe the Packard automobile was invented there, and then all things were like, they came to Detroit. So we have like a loose like relationship.
0: Okay.
1: Detroit, Michigan, and Warren, Ohio. Lots of industrial stuff like that. But anyway, I moved to North Carolina. Really great scene between Greensboro, Charlotte, Durham. All kinds of great people are coming through. So it's a great time for the electronic music scene. Actually, the past 5 years have been great. between Charlotte and Durham alone, you know, they've brought some great people. Honey Dijon, Ellen Aliens come through, Helena Hoff. Man, Kai Alsay's been there. All kinds of other, Terry Hunter, Wayne Williams, all kinds of other Soulful House DJs and whatnot. They come through all the time. Ocean Law Day was there about a week ago. So yeah, it's a pretty good scene. You've got to drive, you know, between Greensboro, Charlotte, and Durham. Expect to drive about an hour and 20 minutes.
0: Okay.
1: But it's going to be worth it. We've got great food in each city. So come on down to North Carolina if you get a chance, y'all.
0: So the one thing, you know, I don't think I ever asked you this.
1: Yeah.
0: Because I usually ask like a lot of like places out of the country, but I did ask the group that came from LA a couple of weeks ago.
1: Yeah.
0: What's your guys' late night? Because, you know, here in Detroit, we have the Coney is our late night food. You know, over in Toronto, surprisingly, it's Chinese food. Like, you can go get Chinese food at like 5-6 in the morning.
1: Wow.
0: You know, in Germany, Donner.
1: Uh-huh.
0: What do you do in North Carolina?
1: We love a good chicken biscuit.
0: Okay. At like 3 in the morning after the club?
1: Yeah. Okay. We have a fast food chain that's big in North Carolina. It's called Cookout. And, you know, they specialize in grilling their hamburgers. And it tastes like you got like a hamburger from like a friend's or family's like cookout or whatnot. So they've got ridiculous side items. You can get a burger, and their side items include a quesadilla or a cheese, okay, like cheesy like wrap of some sort.
0: So like you get like a meal with a meal.
1: Yeah, you get a meal like a burger with a side of fries, and then you also get an additional side, and you can have the option of having a complete chicken or cheese quesadilla as an additional side item, no additional charge.
0: Oh wow!
1: You know, you get the massive sweet teas. I mean, it's the South. You
0: so that's,
1: know,
0: that's
1: like,
0: the
1: really
0: spot
1: like
0: when I go
1: to your bones.
0: See, I have family in the Carolinas.
1: Yeah.
0: So now when I visit them, I know I have to go there.
1: Cookout.
0: Okay.
1: Look it up.
0: I'm surprised I never heard of it.
1: Yep. Okay. They've become wildly popular. You might see a cookout up here in the next 5 years. Who knows?
0: Okay.
1: They are wildly popular. Open till like 3 a.m. The
0: okay.
1: line is, you know, line down the street.
0: Wow.
1: Yeah. But the food is good.
0: Okay.
1: Go there or just any other place that's open and just fend for yourself. But, you know, a chicken biscuit is what the North Carolinians love.
0: Okay. Now I know.
1: Yep.
0: So I know one thing we've definitely talked about in the past is you roll with Strictly Showstroll. You've been with them for a while. But
1: yeah,
0: for anyone that's new to the show or new to you, what is Strictly Social?
1: Strictly Social is a DJ collective. You know, we all have our DJ collectives, and this is the Greensboro, North Carolina underground house music collective. And it's a very diverse lineup of people. You know, you've got me, you've got Freddie Fred, Graham Pickford. He's actually from north of London, England. We've got another DJ named Jonathan Viscuña. He's from Venezuela. And we've got Christian Summers. He's from Greensboro, but he's got a ton of family actually here and in Cleveland. So he's all over the place. You know, he was up this way maybe about 3 weeks ago. So it's a pretty diverse collection of us DJs.
0: Now, is there like a kind of specific sound that you guys put out?
1: That's
0: or
1: a great
0: is it just
1: question.
0: All over the board? Or?
1: It's all over the board. You know, when we curate our shows, ideally we like to have each show sound different. But in doing so, it can be tricky. But more or less, if you come to a Strictly Social show, you're going to hear, you know, your house. Sometimes you might hear, you know, the hard techno or the bass music or whatnot. But it's mostly four on the floor music. You know, it's all kinds of stuff. Minimal, Latin, jazzy. It could be just deep, soulful. Just come on out. Strictly Social, GSO. Find us on Instagram, Twitter, Facebook.
0: Okay, sweet.
1: Yeah.
0: Now, how about if people want to follow you specifically, like if they want to check out more mixes by you or anything like that?
1: If you want to follow me, you can just check me out on Twitter, Alvin Shavers, or even on SoundCloud, Alvin Shavers, or MixCloud, Alvin Shavers. The pattern there, right?
0: You got lucky where it wasn't like a popular name where you had to put like a 7 or something after it or anything. Okay.
1: Yeah. Alvin Shavers, look it up and you will find a bunch of mixes. Most of them are on Mixcloud. You got a couple on SoundCloud, and then I've got a couple just floating around. Just, you know, do your Google search Alvin Shavers and it'd be like the first 5 or 25 things that pop up.
0: Okay. Well, how long are you here in Detroit? Do you have any other shows you're playing while you're here?
1: I think I might be playing Saturday at the Mix. At Mix. Okay. It's like an anniversary party of some sort.
0: Okay.
1: So that's Saturday. I don't really know the full details of that, but I'm assuming, I don't know, 10 o'clock until 2 o'clock is the show probably. But yeah, come on out to the Mix as well if you're not busy on Saturday. Should be a good time as well.
0: Sweet.
1: Yeah.
0: How about any plans for when you get back to North Carolina? Any shows that you're playing out there?
1: We've been doing a lot of shows at random venues that we've made like a space out of. So we've got a show at this barcade. It's like a nationally known barcade called Boxcar.
0: Those are fun. They are fun. Enjoy those.
1: Yeah, and they've got a beautiful space in the back, and they're actually building another space in the back.
0: We had some fierce NBA jam battles to some raging techno in the background, and it was great.
1: Oh, that sounds amazing. But yeah, we've got shows there, and we're working on some other spaces. So just follow us, Strictly Social GSO, and we've got you covered.
0: Sweet. Well, you want to play some tunes for us then?
1: Yeah, let's do it.
0: Okay, sweet.
1: Yeah. All right.

0: So that was a lot of fun.
1: That was fun. Yeah, that was fun.
0: I was like, hey, should I go? Actually, I just realized it's really loud. I just had the headphones turned way down. I was like, hey, should I play more acid house or should I go hip house? And you were like, hey, go hip house. And it just kind of turned into a thing. And so we were talking because no one's really playing hip house anymore. Or some people still play it, but no one really makes it anymore.
1: No, they really don't. And they should.
0: And we were like, hey, what if we started making hip house?
1: Yeah, that would set the party off.
0: So maybe some new hip house coming to you from the Detroit, North Carolina connection.
1: Yeah.
0: But, I want to, real quick, I want to thank everyone that tuned in. But, of course, if you want to keep the music going and you want to, like, head out to a venue, you can go where?
1: Friends Cocktail Lounge on 8 Mile Road. Show going on right now. Me, Phil the Mix, DJ Suspense, Bruce Bailey, Mike Todd, Earl Mixon McKinney, and Sexy Sauce. It's a great lineup. Deep House, Soulful House. Who knows where we're going? It's going to be a good time. Come on out.
0: And, of course, if you can't make it out, unfortunately, maybe you don't have a car or something, you can still keep the music going because right after this show, once we shut up and get off the air, Bam's House Party is going to go. And, Bam's been in the game for a long time. He's been broadcasting for I don't know how many years now. But they're familiar with The Mix with Bam on WHFR. It is now Bam's House Party on 313.fm. And when I shut up, he's going to get on the air. So, again, huge thank you to everyone that tuned in tonight. Huge thank you to my guest, Alvin Shavers.
1: Thanks for having me, buddy.
0: Check him out.
1: It was a pleasure being here.
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1: Alvin Shavers.
0: And, of course, a huge thank you to Detroit Threads for hosting us each and every week. Got to say a huge thank you to Urban Bean Co. as well for being our past host, which will soon be Speakerbox. They got the website now, and they also have the Facebook got the official name changed. So I guess it's official. It will be Speakerbox. Mm-hmm. And also, of course, got to say a huge thank you to Mr. Jeff Adoom, hosting over 10 years of archives for the MP3s. So if you're ever bored and you want to listen to some music, just go to download.313.fm or just go to 313.fm, click on the archive shows link. Or if you're lazy like me, just subscribe to 313.fm on iTunes and it will tell you when there's a new episode. Like this one, that'll probably be up in, well, I'm leaving the country, but I'll be sure to get on it. Actually, I'll be in the train for a couple hours, so maybe I can upload it if the Wi-Fi is stable on the train.
1: Yeah.
0: Maybe I can upload the episode then, but I'll try to get it up as soon as possible. And, because this was a fun episode.
1: I had a ball. Yeah. It was great.
0: So I'm excited to hear this mix again.
1: Fist pumping and everything. Dancing.
0: But, again, huge thank you to everyone for tuning in, and I think that's going to do it for the night. So peace out.
1: Later.

0: up, everyone? Thank you for tuning into Planet Funk on 313.fm. Kind of a late start, but whatever. I'm just going to go play some music because I didn't book anyone for this week except for one guest. But they're not here yet, so I guess that means I'm playing first. So,
1: well, damn.
0: Yeah.
1: Wait, this thing on again?
0: Yeah, you're on. You got your volume right here.
1: Well, you know, I don't really fuck with that. You handle all that.
0: I guess so. Woodward, do you have anything coming up or anything to talk about?
1: I get to it later.
0: Well, kind of need to fill time because I'm about to get up there.
1: Well, I mean, damn. I mean, you all play music. I mean, just do the damn thing.
0: Okay. Well, I guess.
1: You know, we worry about all the other incidental shit later.

listening to Mr. 7 Inches on Planet Funk on 313.fm.